0: Stolen cables, valves, and manhole covers are impairing flood control infrastructure in Metro Manila. Personnel of the Philippine Coast Guard have been stationed at the Sunog Apog pumping station and other vulnerable drainage facilities across the capital to prevent further sabotage. During an inspection of the Sunog Apog facility in Tondo, Manila, stolen high-voltage cables rendered the pumping station inoperative since Saturday. Replacement cables were installed, restoring the pumping station's operation. Heavy rains brought by the enhanced southwest monsoon affected more than 8.1 million people, the Office of Civil Defense stated. The OCD said 450 areas in Bataan, Bulacan, Nueva Ecija, Pampanga, Tarlac, and Zambales were submerged in floodwaters. The armed forces of the Philippines deployed personnel, vehicles, and other assets to Tarlac, Pampanga, and Bataan to support local government units and disaster response agencies. In Pampanga, flooding has caused an estimated $1.25 billion in agricultural losses, affecting more than 40,000 farm workers. About $47.063 million would be required for the cleanup and clearing operations of the schools.
1: Pinoy Pop and Originals. Another hour with the best Pinoy Originals. Start.

0: Heidi, did you know that lemons float in water, but limes usually sink? The difference comes down to their density, which varies slightly between the two fruits. So apparently one is more dense than the other. So,
1: okay.
0: Yeah, lemons and limes. How about oranges? What about apples? What about watermelons? If we're going to start comparing things.
1: Apples float because you got to bob for apples.
0: Well, but they don't always float. Mm. If it's waterlogged, it would sink.
1: Okay.
0: I don't know if that's even a thing. We don't know everything, clearly. But now we kind of know this.

0: time now for the joke of the day with my beautiful bride, Heidi Small. What do you have for me there, Heidi?
1: Okay, this one I really kind of love. This is a good one. So I only have one today because this one
0: it's good
1: is a peach.
0: Okay, I'm ready for this.
1: What do sprinters eat before a race?
0: What do sprinters eat before a race?
1: Nothing. They fast.
0: I don't know what's better, the joke or your delivery, because I think that your delivery made it. That was the best. The little pause before is perfect. All right, there we go. That is your joke of the day on the John and Heidi show. Yeah.

0: Time now for the scoop of the day. What is your favorite type of book, Heidi?
1: I like murder mysteries.
0: Okay. It says any reader knows the books can be addictive.
1: Oh, absolutely.
0: And it's a little wonder when you consider what reading can actually do for your brain. Mysteries and thrillers keep your brain busy gathering clues, making predictions, and revising theories. The suspense comes from trying to figure out what happens before the author reveals it. Romance makes you track emotions, attraction, and relationship dynamics. It can actually tap into your brain's reward and anticipation system, giving you the emotional rush of a crush without the awkward texts. How about a fantasy? They require you to build an unfamiliar world in your head and remember its rules. The brain has to process magical events and spot surprises and figure out how everything all fits together. Horror lets you experience fear while you're actually safe. Your brain processes fictional threats and other areas help regulate fear, giving you control, but a controlled dose of adrenaline. So,
1: I like horror too.
0: Historical fiction. These books turn facts and dates into human stories by imagining what life was like in other areas. I'm not sure that that's necessarily my thing. Memoirs encourage you to compare somebody else's experiences with your own and trigger memories like what would you have done. And then humor makes your brain solve tiny puzzles. First you figure out the joke, then your reward system kicks in and when you get to the punchline. So
1: right.
0: What do you think? You think all those your favorites? What
1: am I trying to say? I still like murder mysteries.
0: I say
1: for
0: words
1: sure,
0: for a living, folks. Can you believe that? So, all of this explains why I don't read at all. I don't read any of these things.
1: You don't? And I think that's sad.
0: I read enough on the radio. I'm like,
1: you used to read all the time.
0: I did. Then you got me a smartphone. I don't have to read nothing now. There you go. That is your scoop of the day on the John and Heidi Show. The music.

0: Stolen cables, valves, and manhole covers are impairing flood control infrastructure in Metro Manila. Personnel of the Philippine Coast Guard have been stationed at the Sunog Apog pumping station and other vulnerable drainage facilities across the capital to prevent further sabotage. During an inspection of the Sunog Apog facility in Tondo, Manila, stolen high-voltage cables rendered the pumping station inoperative since Saturday. Replacement cables were installed, restoring the pumping station's operation. Heavy rains brought by the enhanced southwest monsoon affected more than 8.1 million people, the Office of Civil Defense stated. The OCD said 450 areas in Bataan, Bulacan, Nueva Ecija, Pampanga, Tarlac, and Zambales were submerged in floodwaters. The armed forces of the Philippines deployed personnel, vehicles, and other assets to Tarlac, Pampanga, and Bataan to support local government units and disaster response agencies. In Pampanga, flooding has caused an estimated $1.25 billion in agricultural losses, affecting more than 40,000 farm workers. About $47.063 million would be required for the cleanup and clearing operations of the schools.
1: Another hour with the best Pinoy originals. Start.

0: Time now for the movie quote of the day. I do not remember this quote from this movie. I'm going to say the quote from 1988. We've seen the movie. 1988, Heidi, pay attention.
1: Okay.
0: Here's the quote. I wish I had $1 million.
1: I have no idea. I mean, okay. That's pretty vague.
0: How about this quote? I wish I was big.
1: Oh, yeah, that was from Big.
0: Yeah, the movie, Big. So apparently Tom Hanks' character, Josh Baskins, also said, I wish I had $1 million. I don't even remember that line. We're going to have to watch the movie. I think we own that on DVD, don't we?
1: We do.
0: Well, we'll check it out tonight. That is your movie quote of the day on The John and Heidi Show.

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1: There are more than 25,000 idioms in English.
0: Oh, no kidding. I've met a lot of them.
1: idioms. So have I. What do the characters of Superman and Frankenstein have in common?
0: Superman and Frankenstein. I don't know. What do they have?
2: Both were created by teenagers.
0: No kidding.
2: I did not know
0: That's pretty cool.
1: And the first recorded printings of the words doorbell, dinner party, and sponge cake were in Jane Austen novels.
0: Oh, that's really cool.
1: Yeah.
0: Well, that's fantastic.
1: Those are all news to me.
0: And that's also news to me.
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0: Fun fact for you, Heidi.
1: What's that, John?
0: Tablecloths were originally meant to be used as towels, which diners would actually wipe their hands and face on after eating.
1: Oh.
0: I still do that.
1: That's
0: once
1: frowned
0: in a while.
1: Upon today.
0: I know I've been asked to leave many a nice restaurant for doing that. Fun fact for you, Heidi.
1: What's that, John?
0: Frosted Flakes originally had two mascots, Tony the Tiger and, do you remember the other?
1: I do not.
0: Katie the Kangaroo.
1: Oh, yeah, I don't remember
0: that
1: at all.
0: A long time ago. Fun fact for you, Heidi.
1: What's that, John?
0: To lose 1 pound of fat, you need to walk about 35 miles briskly.
1: Whoa.
0: That's...
1: I better get moving.
0: Yeah, it's a lot of walking. Fun fact for you, Heidi.
1: What's that, John?
0: Dandelion, milkweed, and sagebrush all contain rubber. Huh.
1: Oh.
0: And we'll do one final fun fact for you, Heidi.
1: What's that, John?
0: Only 30% of people can flare their nostrils. Can you flare your nostrils? I'm watching
1: can
0: you do
1: I?
0: It.
1: I don't know.
0: Yeah, you just did
1: okay.
0: it.
1: Okay. So can you.
0: I know I can. I don't know why do we even need that skill? It's not something we need. Several fun facts. Now you know. Thanks for listening to the John and Heidi Show.

0: Time now for some weird news. A proposal to curb vertical drinking that's enjoying a pint while standing at a bar has sparked outrage among London pubgoers. Westminster Council says they want to encourage more seating and table service as a way of discouraging excessive drinking and to improve safety. But they insist that they have no plans to completely ban standing while drinking or vertical drinking. Critics, including London's mayor, say the idea could hurt the city's nightlife and struggling pubs. Standing at the bar is considered a long-standing part of the British pub culture. Did you know that?
1: I did not.
0: Because everywhere I've ever been, if you go into a bar, they have like stools that you sit at.
1: Right.
0: So they must not have bar stools there? They just stand at the bar?
1: I don't know.
0: So I wonder if they just put stools in, would everybody be happy then? Is that the thing? They just don't want them. They don't want them standing while they're drinking. I don't know. The whole thing seems odd to me. That's why it is today's Weird News.

0: Stolen cables, valves, and manhole covers are impairing flood control infrastructure in Metro Manila. Personnel of the Philippine Coast Guard have been stationed at the Sunog Apog pumping station and other vulnerable drainage facilities across the capital to prevent further sabotage. During an inspection of the Sunog Apog facility in Tondo, Manila, stolen high-voltage cables rendered the pumping station inoperative since Saturday. Replacement cables were installed, restoring the pumping station's operation. Heavy rains brought by the enhanced southwest monsoon affected more than 8.1 million people, the Office of Civil Defense stated. The OCD said 450 areas in Bataan, Bulacan, Nueva Ecija, Pampanga, Tarlac, and Zambales were submerged in floodwaters. The armed forces of the Philippines deployed personnel, vehicles, and other assets to Tarlac, Pampanga, and Bataan to support local government units and disaster response agencies. In Pampanga, flooding has caused an estimated $1.25 billion in agricultural losses, affecting more than 40,000 farm workers. About $47.063 million would be required for the cleanup and clearing operations of the schools.
1: Pinoy Pop and Originals. Another hour with the best Pinoy Originals. Start.

0: Time now for the question of the day. This one is for you, Heidi. On average, we end up throwing away about a quarter of this product, like 25% of this product. What is it?
1: Oh, shampoo?
0: No, bread. Yeah.
1: Oh.
0: I almost threw away some bread the other day because I felt it and I was like, ooh, that's getting kind of... Then I was like, I'm not going to eat it, but Heidi will probably eat it. This bread's all dry and crusty. She's like, it's fine. It'll be good. Yeah, she does not care.
1: I don't care.
0: I do. I am so weird about that. That is your question of the day on the John and Heidi Show.

0: Time now for something special with Heidi Small. What do you have for me there, Heidi?
1: I have another unseen TV show for you.
0: Oh, yeah. These are fun. What is this one now?
1: This one is called 17th Precinct. It was on NBC in 2011, which really wasn't all that long ago in the grand scheme of things.
0: Yeah.
1: It is a police procedural set in an alternate modern reality where magic is real, but science and technology never really developed.
0: Hmm.
1: The city of Excelsior runs on plants that are burned to release their magic while the police try to stop terrorists who want to destroy all the magic.
0: Hmm.
1: I do not remember anything about this one.
0: I don't either. And it doesn't sound like something I would watch, even if they did.
1: No, me either. That's definitely not my thing.
0: 20 seasons, I probably still wouldn't watch it. So. But if that's your kind of thing, I'm sorry that you didn't get your show. There we go. That is something special with Heidi Small.

0: Time now for the list. Cheating apparently does not have to involve a kiss or even leaving the house. According to a survey of 2,000 people, found that 41% consider an ongoing flirty text conversation to be cheating. Yeah, of course
1: it
0: is.
1: I agree with that.
0: More than a third also draw the line at secretly talking to an ex. Yeah.
1: Yep.
0: Deleting messages. Yeah.
1: Yep.
0: Or keeping a dating profile just to look. Yeah.
1: Yeah.
0: Meanwhile, 1 in 7 people in relationships admit that they've had romantic feelings for somebody else, but relationship deal breakers can get even stranger. People said they've ended relationships over weird looking feet, bad pasta, and canned vegetables. We talked about those. Here are the top 10 acts that count as cheating, according to a survey. Keeping an ongoing flirtatious text conversation.
1: Yeah.
0: Talking with one person late into the night while hiding it from your partner.
1: Yep.
0: Maintaining a dating app just to look. Keeping somebody on your phone under a fake name. Yeah.
1: Yeah.
0: Deleting messages so your partner won't see them. Keeping in touch with an ex without telling your partner. Secretly meeting somebody one-on-one. Yeah, of course that's cheating. Having a secret friendship your partner doesn't know about. Fantasy messages like discussing what if we were single.
1: Yeah.
0: And sending heart emojis or inside jokes to somebody in a romantic way. I agree with all of those,
1: Agreed.
0: By the way. A good relationship, you have nothing to hide from your partner. And if you're hiding something, that should be a red flag. If you're going, well, I can't let her know or I can't let him know, well, then you shouldn't be doing this.
1: I often get inappropriate messages from people. And first thing I do is tell you.
0: He's like, hey, take a look at what he sent. And then I call my friend. I'm like, hey, see your ass. Were you trying to get a hold of me? No? Okay. That is the list on the John and Heidi Show.

0: We always like to wrap things up around here with good news, and I think this is good news. Take a listen to the story. A principal loses his job after taking in a homeless student, and he refused to abandon this kid, so he lost his job. Yeah, he lost a job because he chose to do something he thought was more important than following the rules. Had a homeless student that he cared about, and he wanted to make sure this person had a place to live.
1: I saw this story online.
0: Yeah, Rob Burnside spent 31 years in education. He was a principal near Cincinnati, and he learned one of the students, Landarius Hayes, was struggling with homelessness. Hayes goes by the nickname Dee Dee, and he had been dealing with an unstable home life. And he was living with his mother, but then it wasn't safe. Then his father was dealing with his own issues. At the time, Hayes was sleeping in a car, and he would leave the car running because it was too cold to be outside without it. Despite everything that he was going through, he still came to school. During his junior year, a letter arrived informing the school that Hayes' mother had moved to a new address outside the district. Because of the change, he could no longer go to this school. Burnside, the principal, could have simply processed the paperwork and moved on. Instead, he started asking some questions. The answer that he received was clear. He needed to attend school in a district where he lived. So what did he do? He said, hey, how about you live with me? Come stay with us. Now your address is here. And that's exactly what he did. So he did this, even though apparently that was not the right thing to do. So now he's no longer employed at that school. It cost him his job. How
1: wild
0: is
1: that?
0: That's
1: horrible.
0: So anyway, there's a whole story about this, and there's actually, it was on CBS Mornings, so if you want to watch the video and get all the details, I could tell you about it, but we don't have time to go through all of this, but you can check it out. It's in the show notes for today at johnandheidishow.com. Time to say goodbye, Heidi.
1: Goodbye, Heidi.
0: Goodbye, everybody. Have a great day. Thank you for listening to the John and Heidi Show on a

0: Stolen cables, valves, and manhole covers are impairing flood control infrastructure in Metro Manila. Personnel of the Philippine Coast Guard have been stationed at the Sunog Apog pumping station and other vulnerable drainage facilities across the capital to prevent further sabotage. During an inspection of the Sunog Apog facility in Tondo, Manila, stolen high-voltage cables rendered the pumping station inoperative since Saturday. Replacement cables were installed, restoring the pumping station's operation. Heavy rains brought by the enhanced southwest monsoon affected more than 8.1 million people, the Office of Civil Defense stated. The OCD said 450 areas in Bataan, Bulacan, Nueva Ecija, Pampanga, Tarlac, and Zambales were submerged in floodwaters. The armed forces of the Philippines deployed personnel, vehicles, and other assets to Tarlac, Pampanga, and Bataan to support local government units and disaster response agencies. In Pampanga, flooding has caused an estimated $1.25 billion in agricultural losses, affecting more than 40,000 farm workers. About $47.063 million would be required for the cleanup and clearing operations of the schools.
1: Another hour with the best Pinoy originals starts.

0: Stolen cables, valves, and manhole covers are impairing flood control infrastructure in Metro Manila. Personnel of the Philippine Coast Guard have been stationed at the Sunog Apog pumping station and other vulnerable drainage facilities across the capital to prevent further sabotage. During an inspection of the Sunog Apog facility in Tondo, Manila, stolen high-voltage cables rendered the pumping station inoperative since Saturday. Replacement cables were installed, restoring the pumping station's operation. Heavy rains brought by the enhanced southwest monsoon affected more than 8.1 million people, the Office of Civil Defense stated. The OCD said 450 areas in Bataan, Bulacan, Nueva Ecija, Pampanga, Tarlac, and Zambales were submerged in floodwaters. The armed forces of the Philippines deployed personnel, vehicles, and other assets to Tarlac, Pampanga, and Bataan to support local government units and disaster response agencies. In Pampanga, flooding has caused an estimated $1.25 billion in agricultural losses, affecting more than 40,000 farm workers. About $47.063 million would be required for the cleanup and clearing operations of the schools.
1: Another hour with the best Pinoy originals. Star.

Noon already, I bet that hungry feeling starts. Well, it's good. We are here with fine hits and fine ingredients to start cooking. Ricardo's cooking till 2.

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Every day you hear us from Monday to Saturday. On Sunday, we kind of relax at home and enjoy life. But the rest of the week, you can count on us to make your lunch that more fun. Annoy original.

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0: Stolen cables, valves, and manhole covers are impairing flood control infrastructure in Metro Manila. Personnel of the Philippine Coast Guard have been stationed at the Sunog Apog pumping station and other vulnerable drainage facilities across the capital to prevent further sabotage. During an inspection of the Sunog Apog facility in Tondo, Manila, stolen high-voltage cables rendered the pumping station inoperative since Saturday. Replacement cables were installed, restoring the pumping station's operation. Heavy rains brought by the enhanced southwest monsoon affected more than 8.1 million people, the Office of Civil Defense stated. The OCD said 450 areas in Bataan, Bulacan, Nueva Ecija, Pampanga, Tarlac, and Zambales were submerged in floodwaters. The armed forces of the Philippines deployed personnel, vehicles, and other assets to Tarlac, Pampanga, and Bataan to support local government units and disaster response agencies. In Pampanga, flooding has caused an estimated $1.25 billion in agricultural losses, affecting more than 40,000 farm workers. About $47.063 million would be required for the cleanup and clearing operations of the schools.
1: Pinoy Pop and Originals. 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

From Monday to Saturday, we're in each other's company in the lunch show, Ricardo's Cooking. 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
1: Hanoi Originals and more.

It's so great to be here every day with you, at least Monday to Saturday. Sunday, I take the day off if that's allowed. Thank you very much. Hey there, welcome to Ricardo's Cooking, the lunch show here on OP.

0: Stolen cables, valves, and manhole covers are impairing flood control infrastructure in Metro Manila. Personnel of the Philippine Coast Guard have been stationed at the Sunog Apog pumping station and other vulnerable drainage facilities across the capital to prevent further sabotage. During an inspection of the Sunog Apog facility in Tondo, Manila, stolen high-voltage cables rendered the pumping station inoperative since Saturday. Replacement cables were installed, restoring the pumping station's operation. Heavy rains brought by the enhanced southwest monsoon affected more than 8.1 million people, the Office of Civil Defense stated. The OCD said 450 areas in Bataan, Bulacan, Nueva Ecija, Pampanga, Tarlac, and Zambales were submerged in floodwaters. The Armed Forces of the Philippines deployed personnel, vehicles, and other assets to Tarlac, Pampanga, and Bataan to support local government units and disaster response agencies. In Pampanga, flooding has caused an estimated $1.25 billion in agricultural losses, affecting more than 40,000 farm workers. About $47.063 million would be required for the cleanup and clearing operations of the schools.
1: Pinoy Pop and Originals.
2: 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Start.

0: Stolen cables, valves, and manhole covers are impairing flood control infrastructure in Metro Manila. Personnel of the Philippine Coast Guard have been stationed at the Sunog-Apog pumping station and other vulnerable drainage facilities across the capital to prevent further sabotage. During an inspection of the Sunog-Apog facility in Tondo, Manila, stolen high-voltage cables rendered the pumping station inoperative since Saturday. Replacement cables were installed, restoring the pumping station's operation. Heavy rains brought by the enhanced southwest monsoon affected more than 8.1 million people, the Office of Civil Defense stated. The OCD said 450 areas in Bataan, Bulacan, Nueva Ecija, Pampanga, Tarlac, and Zambales were submerged in floodwaters. The armed forces of the Philippines deployed personnel, vehicles, and other assets to Tarlac, Pampanga, and Bataan to support local government units and disaster response agencies. In Pampanga, flooding has caused an estimated $1.25 billion in agricultural losses, affecting more than 40,000 farm workers. About $47.063 million would be required for the cleanup and clearing operations of the schools.
1: Pinoy Pop and Originals.
2: 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Start.

0: Stolen cables, valves, and manhole covers are impairing flood control infrastructure in Metro Manila. Personnel of the Philippine Coast Guard have been stationed at the Sunog Apog pumping station and other vulnerable drainage facilities across the capital to prevent further sabotage. During an inspection of the Sunog Apog facility in Tondo, Manila, stolen high-voltage cables rendered the pumping station inoperative since Saturday. Replacement cables were installed, restoring the pumping station's operation. Heavy rains brought by the enhanced southwest monsoon affected more than 8.1 million people, the Office of Civil Defense stated. The OCD said 450 areas in Bataan, Bulacan, Nueva Ecija, Pampanga, Tarlac, and Zambales were submerged in floodwaters. The armed forces of the Philippines deployed personnel, vehicles, and other assets to Tarlac, Pampanga, and Bataan to support local government units and disaster response agencies. In Pampanga, flooding has caused an estimated $1.25 billion in agricultural losses, affecting more than 40,000 farm workers. About $47.063 million would be required for the cleanup and clearing operations of the schools.
1: Pinoy Pop and Originals. Another hour with the best Pinoy Originals.

0: Welcome to the show, everybody. We'd like you to enjoy some of the funniest and most outrageous segments in this Best of Fun with Em and Davo and Aaron. Okay, we are back, and now it's time for those random funny things we love to talk about.
1: Always, fun. Always.
0: Now, these are not tweets anymore. These are X's.
2: I don't like that.
0: I don't know what they're called.
1: I don't know. I deleted that app from my phone.
0: Did you?
1: Yeah.
0: You don't
2: tweets
0: have it,
2: are so much better than X.
0: Tweets do make a lot more sense, but I guess they didn't really think about that when they changed the company name to X.
1: Oh, big surprise.
2: Right?
1: Yeah. Big surprise.
0: So we do have, we're just going to, for argument's sake, call them tweets, okay?
1: Yeah.
0: So we got the funniest tweets of the week here, and we're going to get started with this first one, which is nothing like that moment of anxiety between the moment of saying bye and searching for the exit button on a Zoom call.
1: Oh,
2: that's good.
0: You know that one? That reminds me of something. Like, can I tell you guys a quick story?
1: Sure.
2: Absolutely. So
0: this could almost go in the embarrassing moments for us.
1: Okay.
0: I have had so many times in my career when I go meet somebody who, for like a meeting or something like that.
1: Yeah.
0: You go to lunch, you're downtown, you both wrap everything up, you walk out the door, and you go, well, it was really nice to see you. Let's catch up again. And when you say bye, you both start walking the same direction.
1: That was awkward.
0: Do you know what I'm talking about, Amanda?
1: Oh, yeah.
0: And you go, should I speed up or should slow down? Because this was the moment we weren't supposed to be seeing each other anymore.
1: I just need to cross the street.
0: Yeah.
1: And then you hide in the store and then walk out.
0: Yeah.
1: No, I don't know anything about that.
0: Okay. Okay, let's go to the next one here. Who's doing this one?
2: I've said it before and I'll say it again because I have a terrible memory.
0: How did I know who was going to say that one?
2: Right?
0: Amanda.
1: As somebody who went to middle school, I also understand what it's like to reach historic levels of unpopularity in only 100 days.
0: Okay. Yeah,
1: a little bit close to home there.
0: Aaron, why don't you do the next one?
2: It feels like I ate pollen for breakfast.
1: Oh.
0: Who's pollen? Who's pollen?
2: Pollen, you know.
1: With the bees and the flowers.
0: Should we call the police? Is this murder? Is this murder that's going on?
1: No.
0: Okay, let's go to the next one. How about this one? Oh, no. Amanda, you need to do this one.
1: Wearing a claw clip is all fun and games until you have to get into a car.
0: Mm-hmm. Oh.
1: But ladies, take out your claw clip. They are very dangerous.
0: So that's what holds your hair back. Or whatever, right? I know what that is. Okay, how about this next one? My mother has a medical podcast. Oh, cool.
1: Nice,
0: my mother has a medical podcast where she self-diagnoses her illness.
1: Oh.
0: That'd be a good one. Oh, it's called my voicemail, and it happens every morning. It happens every morning at 9 a.m.
1: How fun.
0: That's a good one. Okay, how about this next one, Aaron?
2: You're always the first to leave work. God forbid. I act my wage.
0: Well, yeah, that's right.
1: Yeah, no doubt.
0: That's a good one. God forbid I act my wage.
1: Yeah.
0: I'm going to use that. Okay, Amanda, why don't you finish us off?
1: If I scroll long enough, I bet I'll get to the good news hidden right underneath all the bad news.
0: That's right. And this is the best news you could get. We are going to be back shortly. And Amanda is up next with the Daily Music News. Isn't that the best news anybody could get?
1: Always.
0: It's awesome.
1: Woo!
0: We'll be right back.
1: Stick around for more of the best of Em and Davo and Aaron.

0: Welcome to the show, everybody. We'd like you to enjoy some of the funniest and most outrageous segments in this Best of Fun with Em and Dave O'Aaron.
1: Aaron's excited now. Let's get moving on this one. We've got some random funny things to talk about right here on Fun with Em and Dave O'Aaron. We got a list like we always do.
2: And we like a good list.
1: This list is obviously making him chuckle just a little bit more than usual. This list is new slogans for coffee. Now, I admit, coffee is not one thing I drink. I don't drink coffee. I don't drink tea either, actually. Yeah. So, but you guys do. You drink coffee, right?
3: We do, yeah. Okay.
1: Amanda, you only stick to one coffee a day, though. You stick to the one in the morning, right?
3: I try to just do one.
2: Really?
1: Yeah.
2: Wow.
1: And then yeah. Aaron, what do you drink? Do you drink all day long?
3: Like,
1: never
3: 40,
1: stop?
3: 45.
2: I can drink. If I don't drink enough coffee, I cannot speak.
1: Okay, yeah.
2: I drink usually like three cups.
1: Three cups of coffee
2: a day?
1: Okay. Well, you'll appreciate these new slogans for coffee. Let's get to it right now. How about you start things off there, Amanda? What's a new slogan for coffee?
3: Better latte than never.
1: And that's actually a good slogan.
3: Yeah,
1: right? That's actually not bad at all. How about this slogan for a coffee? It gets you going in the morning. Take that any way you like.
2: Ooh, right?
1: Yeah, gets you going in the morning.
3: Right.
1: Take it any way you like. Aaron, what's another slogan for coffee?
2: Just brew it.
1: Just brew it. Again, that's not a bad slogan.
2: Right?
1: Yeah.
2: Right.
1: So if that was a new one, somebody could use that. Okay, how about this one here, Amanda? A new slogan for coffee.
3: Makes people bearable.
1: Let's say that again. Makes peopling bearable. I was thinking first it was going to be make people bearable because that could be possible as well, isn't it?
3: If you have
1: more coffee.
3: Peopling is like interacting and dealing
1: with. Makes peopling bearable.
3: Yeah.
1: Okay, I get it now. Okay, how about this next one here? The new slogan for coffee is going to be the number one drink of people at AA meetings.
3: Oh, good.
2: Oh,
3: yeah.
2: That's a good one.
3: Absolutely.
1: And then Aaron, what's another new slogan for coffee?
2: It's 5 a.m. somewhere.
3: That's true.
1: Yep. Yeah, let's do that. And then how about this one, Amanda? I just read it. Okay, here we go. Your favorite new slogan for coffee.
3: Preventing you from murdering morning people.
1: That's right. You know, but kind of the same as makes peopling bearable.
3: That's so. Right. There's a theme here.
1: There is a theme. Okay. And then how about this one? Here's a new slogan for coffee. The difference between coffee and your opinion is that I asked for coffee.
3: That's right.
1: That's a good one, actually. A little slight, a little slap across the face without slapping. Okay. Oh,
2: here's my favorite.
1: Is the one. You couldn't wait to say this one.
2: Columbia's second best pick me up.
1: I wonder what their first best pick me up is. Okay, and finally, new slogan for coffee. Amanda, finish us off.
3: Once you go black, you never go back.
1: Oh, that can be taken in so many different ways.
3: Just
1: and
3: coffee.
1: We're going to get out of here fast. We're going to go, and we're going to come back in just a little bit because we got some daily music news from Amanda coming up next, so don't go anywhere.
3: Stick around for more of the best of Em and Davo and Aaron.

0: Welcome to the show, everybody. We'd like you to enjoy some of the funniest and most outrageous segments in this Best of Fun with Em and Dave-O and Aaron. Okay, you guys, you ready to go?
1: Yeah.
0: Okay, here we go. You know what time it is right now?
2: Yeah, joke time.
0: No, it's not joke time.
2: Oh, man,
0: yet.
2: Come on. No,
0: it's not time for the joke of the day yet. No, but it is time for random funny things to talk about. So we've got a list here. Is this is it too soon for this?
1: I think it's too soon.
0: I don't know if it is too soon.
2: We're doing it anyways.
0: We're going to do it anyways. I like his attitude. The FARC.com website asked readers to name the next pope. Here are some of the
1: responses. I don't think us using FARC.com gives us any credibility as news reporters. Just my opinion.
0: Here are some of the responses. And because Amanda loves this so much and she thinks it's too soon, she can start us off. What is it?
1: Pope Secret.
0: Oh. Okay.
2: How about Sir Popes-a-lot?
0: Yeah, Sir Popes-a-lot.
1: Oh,
0: okay.
1: No.
0: How about, I like this one. Popey McPopeface.
1: Oh, God.
0: How about that? The name of the new Pope. Popey McPopeface. Aaron.
2: How about Great Pope On? You having a Great Pope On?
0: Great Pope On. Amanda?
1: I don't want to.
0: Yes.
1: Pope on a rope.
2: Love it.
0: Pope on a rope. Well, this one here is not too bad. Mr. Big Hat.
1: Oh, there you go. Mr. Big Hat.
0: That's okay. What
2: How
0: else?
2: About RuPaul second.
0: RuPaul the second. Oh, okay. Golly. Yeah. Okay. Amanda?
1: Pope Sequoia?
2: Yeah.
0: Pope Sequoia. Okay.
2: Here's a good one.
0: Oh, you want to do this one?
2: Popa Cabana.
0: You guys. Okay, how about Pope Fabulous the First?
1: Oh,
0: yes.
1: Goodness.
0: Pope Fabulous the First. Yeah. And then how about you, Amanda? You want to finish us off here?
1: Pope Goes the Weasel.
2: Oh, that's horrible.
0: Oh, that is too good. Wow.
2: Rest in peace, Pope.
0: Rest in peace. Well, if that was, not considered to be too soon right now, this probably is.
3: Hey, you comfortable in front of crowds? You look good in white? The Catholic Church is now accepting application for the position of Pope. The ideal candidate would have to have the following credentials. You must be good with Roman numerals. You must know Latin. None of that Igpe Adenle stuff, huh? You should have a talent for laying on the guilt. And you must be able to work Sundays. So, if you think you can pope, apply now. Go to the website, whitesmoke.com. No cheeks.
0: If you think you can pope,

0: Opa. I love it. All right, there you go. Everything we do is way too soon. Okay, those random funny things to talk about. We're going to be back in just a little bit. Amanda's going to get us up to date on the daily music news, so don't go anywhere.
1: Stick around for more of the best of Amandevo and Aaron. You.

0: Welcome to the show, everybody. We'd like you to enjoy some of the funniest and most outrageous segments in this Best of Fun with Em and Dave O'Aaron. It's now time, everybody, for those random, funny, romantic things to talk about.
1: Yeah. Okay, sure.
0: I didn't know didn't we already have Valentine's? Well, didn't that pass?
1: Remember, you do it more than once a year.
0: Oh, that's right. My philosophy.
1: Yeah.
0: My philosophy. Okay. This one is when to say, I love you.
1: Aww.
0: When to say, I love you. So let's learn a little bit about how to suck up here, okay? How about we start with after you've wrecked your mom's car?
1: Start with that. I love you, okay?
0: And then what about this next one, Amanda? What do you got?
1: Right before your husband sees the credit card.
0: Yes. Make sure he knows how much you love him. Yes, okay. And then another when to say I love you. When would be a good time there, Aaron?
2: After 5 drinks and right before saying, man.
1: Oh,
0: like,
1: I love
0: like
1: you.
0: Like I love you, man?
2: Yeah. Like,
0: that?
2: I love you.
0: Okay.
1: Yeah.
0: How about this one here? Another time that you should be saying I love you. When you are in front of the mirror.
1: Oh, that's a nice one. Of course.
0: Okay.
1: Every day.
0: And then this next one here, Amanda, what do you got?
1: Just before hanging up the phone at work, apparently.
0: What? I'm sorry? What?
1: To your boss.
0: To your boss?
1: Okay, thanks. I love you.
0: I don't know. I don't know if that's
1: appropriate. Has anyone ever done that?
0: Maybe by accident. Okay, how about this next one here? Another time you want to say I love you. Aaron.
2: When she says her dad sells bacon for a living.
0: Oh, yes. So bacon.
2: I want to get married.
0: You definitely say I love you to that. Yes, okay. How about not when the jury says guilty if you're the defendant?
1: Oh, probably. No.
0: Okay, how about this next one here? Amanda.
1: If you're in a boy band, in every song.
0: Of course. Of course.
1: Don't say it then. Oh, I thought that
0: they start with that, right? Those are the lyrics they start with.
2: That's right.
0: Another one, when to say I love you. Aaron, I think you should do it.
2: Yeah, when someone shows up with cake.
1: Oh, yes. 100%.
2: In for love.
0: I love cake. Okay, let's do the final one here. Another time that you definitely want to say I love you. How about within 5 minutes of meeting someone on a first date?
1: Ooh.
0: Obviously. I mean, why? Yes, I am single at the moment. Why do you ask?
1: What are you talking about? You're not single.
0: That's probably what you would get if you were doing that.
1: Sure.
0: There you go. That's it. Random funny things. And romantic things to talk about. Yes, when we say I love you, we are going to take a break. We're going to come right back. Amanda's taking over with the
1: Daily Music News.
2: I
1: love you.
0: Aw.
1: Stick around for more of the best of Em and Davo and Aaron. It's Friday.

0: Stolen cables, valves, and manhole covers are impairing flood control infrastructure in Metro Manila. Personnel of the Philippine Coast Guard have been stationed at the Sunog Apog pumping station and other vulnerable drainage facilities across the capital to prevent further sabotage. During an inspection of the Sunog Apog facility in Tondo, Manila, stolen high-voltage cables rendered the pumping station inoperative since Saturday. Replacement cables were installed, restoring the pumping station's operation. Heavy rains brought by the enhanced southwest monsoon affected more than 8.1 million people, the Office of Civil Defense stated. The OCD said 450 areas in Bataan, Bulacan, Nueva Ecija, Pampanga, Tarlac, and Zambales were submerged in floodwaters. The armed forces of the Philippines deployed personnel, vehicles, and other assets to Tarlac, Pampanga, and Bataan to support local government units and disaster response agencies. In Pampanga, flooding has caused an estimated $1.25 billion in agricultural losses, affecting more than 40,000 farm workers. About $47.063 million would be required for the cleanup and clearing operations of the schools.
1: Pinoy Pop and Originals.
2: 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Start.

0: Welcome to the show, everybody. We'd like you to enjoy some of the funniest and most outrageous segments in this Best of Fun with Em and Davo and Aaron. Okay, you guys ready to do this?
1: Oh, yeah.
2: It's Monday.
0: Here we go. It's random things to talk about right here on Fun with
1: Em and
0: Davo
1: and
2: Aaron Airhead Cheshire.
0: The only radio crew who can't wait for the sewer to flood the basement again so we can all call our friends to come over for a pool party.
2: Oh, it's getting old. Real, real.
0: What do you mean it's getting old? Nobody knows that happened to you.
2: Old and smelly.
0: I can't believe you called me over not for the pool party, but to clean up the sewage before everybody came over for the pool party. How nice, how good of a friend are you?
2: Right? Yeah. Awkward as can be.
0: I mean, did you say pool party or poo party?
2: Party.
0: Oh, wait a second. We don't have friends to call to come over, so
2: yeah, that's
0: what
2: true.
0: Are we talking about here?
2: Not a very hopping
1: not
2: party.
1: Not after this conversation,
0: no.
1: Guys.
0: No, not after this conversation. What is it with our fascination with poo anyway?
2: Well,
1: I wish
2: it
1: would be over.
0: Okay, let's get on with random, weird, funny, smelly things to talk about, and now it's relevant. We are going to talk about bad wedding toasts because guess what? It's coming that season on this side of the world. We're going to be getting into wedding season. Mm-hmm. So we run an entertainment company, and so I've DJed probably about 3,500 to 4,000 shows in my life.
2: Yeah.
0: And half of those are probably weddings. So we've had a great career doing weddings, still doing them. And I love to make people's dreams come true with a fantastic party. And now we're going to talk about one of the most nerve-wracking parts of the evening when it comes to a wedding, the toasts.
2: Oh, that's the best part.
0: Yeah. Are you sure?
2: Yeah, that's my part.
0: After doing like 3,500 to 4,000 shows and half of them weddings, I've got some good stories about toasts.
2: Oh, I believe it.
0: And this list might actually encompass some of those things that I've experienced in real life. So let's start here. Amanda, you want to take the first one?
1: It was the best of times, but from here on out, it will be the worst of times.
0: Yeah.
1: Oh. Cheers.
0: Yeah, that's right. Yep. So how about another bad wedding toast? If everyone could now raise their red solo cups. I've done those weddings before. Aaron, you got a good one.
2: Here's a great one. Here's to two of the finest people I've seen naked.
0: Yeah, nice. That's right.
1: Yeah.
0: That's a true story as well. Amanda?
1: I'd like to propose to all of the brides.
0: I think I did that once. I think I did. Here's to the richest guy she could attract and the best looking woman he could afford.
1: Oh, no.
0: Pull the collar on that one. Amanda, you got this next one.
1: Your undying love for each other proves the old adage to be true. One man's trash is indeed another man's treasure.
0: Jeez.
1: Really?
0: That is rude. Okay, I think I have heard that said at a wedding before, though. How about this one? Aaron, go ahead.
2: Congrats to the groom and his first wife.
1: Oh, ouch.
0: Yeah.
2: Right?
0: So I guess that's some sort of like foreshadowing or something. Is that what they call
2: just
0: that?
2: Saying.
0: How about, here's hoping that his life insurance will always be a guarantee of security, but never a motive.
1: Oh, God. Dark here.
0: Finish this off here.
1: Speaking of dark, okay, Becky's dad, you can put away the shotgun now.
0: No, wow, there
2: I
0: you
2: like
0: go.
2: That one.
0: Those are bad wedding toasts that you can expect in 2025. So we are going to take another break. Thanks for joining us for this show. And that was some random funny things to talk about. We got daily music news coming up next right here on Fun with Em and Davo and Aaron.
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0: Welcome to the show, everybody. We'd like you to enjoy some of the funniest and most outrageous segments in this Best of Fun with Em and Dave O'Aaron. And here we go, right back on the ride. You can only ride if you're this tall, though. So here we go with Fun with
1: Em and
0: Dave-O and
2: Aaron Airhead Cheshire.
0: Aaron, you're too short for this ride. I don't even know how you got on this ride.
2: I just want to ride the Marigold.
0: How did you even get on this? Guess what, guys? It's time now for Aaron's joke of the day. So, Aaron, surprise us.
2: Oh, it's going to be.
0: Although, you know what?
2: It's going to be.
0: Some of your latest stuff has been pretty good. So, you got a pretty high bar there.
2: All right. Right? Okay, well, then no pressure.
0: Okay, let's give this a try, okay?
2: Here we go. A lawyer runs a stop sign and gets pulled over by a sheriff. He thinks he's smarter being a big shot lawyer from New York.
1: Yeah. Mm-hmm.
2: And has a better education than a sheriff from West Virginia.
1: Probably. Of course,
2: the sheriff asks for his license and registration.
1: Okay.
2: The lawyer asks, "What for?" The sheriff responds, "You didn't come to a complete stop at the stop sign."
1: Right. Mm-hmm.
2: The lawyer says, "I slowed down and no one was coming." "You still didn't come to a complete stop."
0: Yeah, it's a yield.
2: "License and registration, please," says the sheriff immediately. The lawyer says, "If you could show me the legal definition between slow down and stop,
1: uh-oh,
2: I'll give you my license and registration."
0: Oh.
2: "And you could give me a ticket. If not, let me go and don't give me the ticket."
1: Right.
2: The sheriff says, "That sounds fair. Please exit the vehicle." The lawyer steps out the sheriff takes out his nightstick and starts beating the lawyer.
1: That's what I feel.
2: The sheriff says, "Do you want me to stop or just slow down?"
0: I finally figured out where this was going. And it was good all the way from that point.
2: Right?
0: You didn't even have to give me the punchline. I was enjoying it. That was pretty good. Good job, Aaron. I love it. There's your joke of the day from Aaron, Airhead Cheshire. And we're going to take another break and be back in a little bit with more funny, random stuff to talk about right here on Fun with Em and Dave-O and Aaron.
1: Stick around for more of the best of Em and Dave-O and Aaron. Join us!

0: Welcome to the show, everybody. We'd like you to enjoy some of the funniest and most outrageous segments in this Best of Fun with Am and Davo and Aaron. Welcome back to the show. This is Fun with Am and Davo and Aaron.
1: Let's have some fun.
0: Well, we're going to have some fun right now because it's random funny things to talk about. Mm-hmm. Some of this may be a little bit smelly. Some of it may be a little bit weird, but always a good time. These are odd want ads.
2: Oh, yeah. So
0: of course, we all put the want ads out there. We're looking for things.
2: Yeah.
0: These ones are kind of some of the oddest ones we came across. So why don't we start here with Aaron. What is an odd want ad?
1: Looking for an alibi for this Friday.
2: Oh.
0: Now, wait a second. It was you who put that one ad in. I saw that one. I saw it on Facebook.
1: Could you imagine?
2: After your criminal antics again.
0: Okay, how about this one here, Amanda? What's another odd want ad?
2: Chameleon for sale. Mm-hmm. Green. No, blue. Wait, brown. Now it's green again. Now I can't see it at all.
0: Okay.
1: Oh.
0: How about this one here for an odd want ad? Wanted a single white female to decide where I should eat dinner every time I'm going out.
2: Oh, yeah.
0: I've got me one of those.
1: Yeah,
0: so
1: right?
0: I'm happy. I don't need that one. Okay, how about this one here? Oh, you know what? I'm going to take this one, too.
2: Oh, okay.
0: This one is totally up my alley.
2: Mm.
0: An odd want ad, mind reader needed. My wife keeps assuming that I know what she's thinking. So please, I need a mind reader, mm-hmm. please. Actually, mm-hmm. you're really good. You don't expect me to know what you're thinking. So here we go. Let's do this one. Aaron, another odd want ad.
1: Wanted cat repelling keyboard.
0: Right? Why not a keyboard repelling cat? What about that?
1: That would be
0: we could get that, huh? Mm. Yeah, that'd be better. Okay, how about this one? Amanda, what's another odd want ad?
2: For sale, 12 cupcakes with no icing.
0: That is an odd one, yeah. That's strange.
2: Might have licked it off.
0: Okay, let's do this one. Aaron, another odd want ad. What is it?
1: Wanted 2 sausage egg McMuffins, a large coffee stat.
0: Yes, you need it fast, don't you? Yes, absolutely. Okay, let's do this one. How about this odd want ad? Looking for foster parents who don't have any issues with providing food and shelter to a 44-year-old man child. Oh, this one's perfect for Amanda. Amanda, finish us off with this odd want ad. What is it?
2: A handsy man needed.
0: Bam, I'm a handsy man.
2: Yeah.
0: You know that.
2: I know. I don't need one. I've got one.
0: Okay, there you go. There's some odd want ads for the random funny things that we love.

0: love to talk about right here on the show. We're going to be right back. Amanda's got some daily music news for us coming right up, so don't go anywhere.
1: Stick around for more of the best of Amandevo and Aaron. Yeah.

0: Welcome to the show, everybody. We'd like you to enjoy some of the funniest and most outrageous segments in this Best of Fun with Em and Davo and Aaron. Okay, we're back, everybody, for this fabulous show we call Fun with
1: Em and
0: Davo
2: and Aaron Airhead Cheshire.
0: And now it's a segment that we like to call
3: Mandatainment.
0: Okay, Amanda, what are you going to do today?
1: Oh, it's your favorite. I'm going to do trivia.
0: Yeah, I love trivia. Making me sound stupid.
1: These are going to be easy. This is like movie-based stuff.
0: Every time. You say that every time. Yeah. Okay, movie-based stuff.
1: Yeah.
0: Yeah, you want to have a little talk about movies that you selected last night?
1: It was terrible.
0: It was an awful movie.
1: It was.
0: I don't trust these movies to be good anymore, so yeah. I don't know if I'm going to be spending any money or more of my money on watching movies.
1: I think we're just going to get rid of all that streaming stuff and play charades every night.
0: Or zombie killing games. Yeah. That's what you like.
2: That
0: like.
2: Game.
0: Zombie killing games. Okay, what's the trivia?
1: So I'm going to ask a question. I'm going to give you four choices. You pick the best one. Okay.
0: Oh, it's multiple choice. Yeah. This is good. Okay.
1: Okay. In the movie Legally Blonde, which college does L apply for?
0: Who's L?
1: The main character.
0: Oh, okay.
1: Oh my gosh. Maybe this won't be easy. Okay. A, Harvard, B, Yale, C, Duke, or D, Chattahoochee Valley Community College?
0: I'm gonna say Chattahoochee Community Valley Community College.
1: Okay, and Aaron?
2: I'm gonna say Duke.
1: Oh, that's a good
0: Well, it was C Duke, wasn't it?
1: Yeah, like C-Duke. Letter C.
0: Oh, Duke.
1: Not like see the ocean or go to Sealand.
0: Oh, okay, not that. Okay.
1: Anyway, the correct answer is Harvard, so you guys completely missed that one.
2: Goodness.
1: Okay, next question. Which superhero is commonly known as Logan and sometimes as Weapon X?
2: Is it
1: the Silver Surfer, the Green Lantern?
0: Yes.
1: Wolverine?
0: Yes.
1: Or the Executioner?
0: Yes.
2: Oh.
0: The Executioner.
2: Wolverine. Yeah.
0: Wolverine, that's what it is.
1: Oh, ding, ding, ding. Wolverine is correct.
2: Hey.
1: That was easy, right?
0: That was easy, yeah.
1: Okay, last one. What's the name of the anthemic dance near the beginning of the Rocky Horror Picture Show?
0: What's anthemic mean?
1: I'm going to say like the anthem.
0: Okay.
1: Okay.
0: The anthemic, okay.
1: Okay, first is the Happy Dance.
0: Okay.
1: Or the Time Warp.
0: Okay.
1: Or the Boogie Woogie.
0: Okay.
1: Or is it the Wango Tango? Aaron, you pick first.
2: Time Warp.
1: Oh.
0: I think it's none of the above. I think it's the Wingle Dingle.
1: Oh.
0: That's what it is. The Wingle Dingle.
1: That was in the sequel.
0: Oh, the sequel. So I know it's a Time Warp. I know that. Okay.
1: It is a Time Warp. Yep. Ding, ding, ding.
0: Okay.
1: That's it. That's all I got.
0: Okay.
1: Yeah.
0: Okay, good.
1: Thank goodness.
0: We're done. Okay, no more Legally Blonde. And I'm not watching it either, so I can answer or trivia questions about Legally Blonde. Okay, there you go. There's our Mandatainment review. Thank you very much for joining us, everybody. We're going to be right back.
1: Stick around for more of the best of Em and Davo and Aaron.

0: Stolen cables, valves, and manhole covers are impairing flood control infrastructure in Metro Manila. Personnel of the Philippine Coast Guard have been stationed at the Sunog Apog pumping station and other vulnerable drainage facilities across the capital to prevent further sabotage. During an inspection of the Sunog Apog facility in Tondo, Manila, stolen high-voltage cables rendered the pumping station inoperative since Saturday. Replacement cables were installed, restoring the pumping station's operation. Heavy rains brought by the enhanced southwest monsoon affected more than 8.1 million people, the Office of Civil Defense stated. The OCD said 450 areas in Bataan, Bulacan, Nueva Ecija, Pampanga, Tarlac, and Zambales were submerged in floodwaters. The armed forces of the Philippines deployed personnel, vehicles, and other assets to Tarlac, Pampanga, and Bataan to support local government units and disaster response agencies. In Pampanga, flooding has caused an estimated $1.25 billion in agricultural losses, affecting more than 40,000 farm workers. About $47.063 million would be required for the cleanup and clearing operations of the schools.
1: Pinoy Pop and Originals.
2: 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Start

0: Welcome to the show, everybody. We'd like you to enjoy some of the funniest and most outrageous segments in this Best of Fun with Em and Davo and Aaron. We're back with more fun.
1: Oh, yeah, it's going to be.
0: And that's why it's called Fun with Em and Davo and Aaron. That's why, okay?
1: Okay, and we're singing again, so turn up the radio.
0: Yeah, we're singing. We decided we would do this segment called
2: One More Time, But With Feeling.
3: Aaron got in there.
0: Aaron, you just decide every once in a while. It's just random when you decide you want to sing. This is a segment where Amanda and I woke up one morning. We just decided to do musical theater for the entire morning.
3: That's right.
0: We couldn't talk to each other. We had to sing
3: just
0: everything.
3: Sing. Made it and awkward in my meetings.
0: But we had a good time. So why don't we do a quick rendition of what we did this week, and then we could talk a little bit about it. I think I'm starting us off. What do we got? Oh, Amanda rolled over in our bed. Remote went flying over my head. I yawned big. Bad timing, no doubt. Next thing I know, it's halfway in my mouth. Buttons crunch. Oh, what a surprise. Volume went up near my eyes. Channel changing down my throat. Almost swallowed the entire remote. Guess I'm the only guy who eats TV on the go.
4: Eats TV? I don't know what that means.
0: So this is a true story. So we're laying in bed and you roll over and all of a sudden in the middle of the covers, the remote goes flying. It's dark in there. It's dark in the bedroom. And I go to yawn and the remote literally goes into my mouth.
3: Good thing you didn't lose a couple of chiclets in there.
0: It does. So that was pretty crazy. Okay, what have we got next? I think we've got Amanda up next here. So what have you got that you could tell us what it's all about?
5: Ran to the store for one quick thing. Thought I'd be back before my phone could ring. Saw Jen buy produce, said, hey, how you been? Now we're 10 minutes deep into where she's been. Then is Hay from across the street. Talking weather like it's been breaking news heat. Some

0: in the house.
1: So the only thing I'm curious about is
2: who is this?
1: That's what I want to know.
0: What do you mean? It's me.
2: Yeah.
1: You were talking to somebody else. I thought you went to the grocery store and you met up with somebody.
0: Yeah, I said, Jen, hey, how are you?
1: Jen,
0: yeah.
1: Jen who?
0: You know who Jen is.
1: Jen, which
0: the mayor.
1: Jen? Oh, Mayor Jen. Okay, I didn't know.
0: Yeah, when you live in a small town like we do, you run into everybody.
2: Everybody knows your name.
0: And it takes forever to just go and get a carton of milk.
1: That's right.
0: And a stick of butter.
1: Gotcha. Okay, and why don't you finish this off here, Aaron?
3: Camera in my face like paparazzi on the run, running through the chaos, yelling, look at me.

0: ever make?
1: Well, you know, you mean technically it's a song, I guess. Yes,
2: it sure is. It has music and lyrics.
1: It's got music and lyrics. What was it about? What happened?
0: It was about a whole bunch of fun we had this weekend taking pictures.
2: That's
0: like
2: right.
0: We were, you know.
1: Oh, the
2: like
1: promo.
2: Movie star.
1: Yeah. The promo photo shoot.
0: I'm ready for my close-up.
1: Oh, okay. That's a good thing
2: fun.
1: To sing about.
2: It was.
1: Yeah. Okay, there you go. That's a segment that we like to call
0: One More Time, but with feelings.
1: There was feeling in that, I think.
0: I felt it.
1: Okay, we're going to take another break. And when we get back, it's time for some random funny things to talk about. Ooh, what is it we're going to talk about? Well, you'll find out when we come back.
2: Stick around for more of the best of Ammon Devo and Aaron.

0: Welcome to the show, everybody. We'd like you to enjoy some of the funniest and most outrageous segments in this Best of Fun with Em and Davo and Aaron. Okay, we're back. This is Fun with Em and Davo and Aaron.
1: A fresh start.
2: Halfway through.
0: A little more than halfway through, yeah. We are going to talk about some fun stuff here, including, you know, remember at the beginning of the show, we were talking about this, things that you should never, you know, do as a team.
2: Okay,
0: you know, it should never be a team event.
2: Yeah.
0: I say picking your nose.
2: Oh, yeah, that's true, yeah.
0: Shaving?
2: Shaving.
0: Wait a second here. Actually, I was just thinking about it. I would pick your nose for you, my love, if... you wanted me to.
2: I love you that much. I wouldn't want multiple people picking my nose.
0: You can use your right hand. I'll use my left hand and we'll clean that nose together.
2: Golly, I'm gonna
0: and what'd you say,
2: now.
0: Aaron? You said shaving your face?
1: Shaving your face should not be a team
0: sport. I don't know. I think we could all together shave your face there, Aaron.
2: I gotta go.
0: That would be fun.
1: I gotta leave.
0: I might accidentally shave off your eyebrows.
1: Oh, could you imagine?
2: Any personal grooming is usually like a solo sport, but also weighing yourself. I don't want anyone else involved.
0: Oh, yeah. Not even me. I'm not allowed to be in there while she's wearing
2: herself.
0: That's
2: right. You don't even know where the scale is.
0: and we go to the bathroom around each other, so that's saying something.
2: My line.
0: Okay, guys, we are going to now have a little bit more fun on some random funny things that we like to talk about, and we're going to talk about, we had this last week, famous last words. We got more famous last words.
2: Mm-hmm.
0: How about, I'll get a world record for this, huh? Famous last word. Sure you will. And then, Amanda, what do you got?
2: Don't worry, my parents are asleep.
0: I have a story like that.
2: I should share it with you someday.
0: Okay, how about this next one, Aaron?
1: Let me just reach in and get your watch out of the printing press.
2: Famous last words.
0: Yeah. How about, don't worry, it's fireproof.
2: Famous last words.
0: Yeah. What about this next one, Amanda?
2: I'm making a citizen's arrest.
0: you're so proud of yourself, too. Okay, and then Aaron, more famous last words.
1: So you're like a cannibal?
0: You didn't tell me about that in your profile. How about which wire was I supposed to cut again? Was it the blue?
2: Which wire?
1: No.
0: Famous last words. Okay, Amanda?
2: MacGruber. Don't worry. I saw this done on TV.
0: MacGruber! Look at that. Both of them
2: are
0: MacGruber.
2: I'm a TV doctor. Yeah.
0: How about this next one here? More famous last words, Aaron?
1: Oh, look. There's an attachment to that email.
0: Oh, yes. That's famous last words. Yeah. Yeah. Everything's being ripped off. Yeah. You're gonna, all your money siphoned out.
2: Oh, no.
0: Okay, and then we finish it off. Last words for famous last words. Maybe this wasn't such a good idea.
2: Am I right?
0: Yeah. That's it. Okay, we're going to be back in just a bit. We've got some great news in the good news segment coming up next on Fun with Em and Davo and Aaron.
2: Stick around for more of the best of Em and Davo and Aaron.

0: Welcome to the show, everybody. We'd like you to enjoy some of the funniest and most outrageous segments in this Best of Fun with Am and Davo and Aaron. Welcome back to Fun with Am and Davo and Aaron. And now
1: here we are.
0: The love has arrived here, and we're not going to have, and we're not going to go any further until we get our rendition from the boys.
2: Kindly deeds done for free. Kindly deeds
3: done for free.
0: And what a beautiful rendition that is.
1: It sure is.
0: I love it. We're going to talk about three stories here that are absolutely heartwarming, and that includes a teenager named Mason. He helped rescue a group of ducklings after spotting them trapped under a storm drain during heavy rain. He called for help, stayed nearby so traffic kept clear, and worked with neighbors to guide the ducklings safely back to their mother.
4: What a good soul.
0: People nearby cheered when the little family waddled off together.
4: Aww. Beautiful.
0: Just a cute image there. How about this one here? There was a bakery owner named Elena, dropped off fresh pastries and coffee for workers at a local shelter after hearing they had been putting in extra long shifts. Staff said the surprise gave everyone a much needed lift during a stressful week and gave them a rare chance to pause together.
1: Nice.
0: Oh, Elena said she just wanted to thank people who spend their days helping other people.
1: Right.
0: So that's incredible. How about this one here? Finally, an 82-year-old man named Walter finally received his high school diploma.
1: Wow.
0: After leaving school decades ago to support his family, with help from a local adult education team, he completed the final requirements, and his family surprised him at the ceremony wearing matching shirts with his name on them.
4: Oh, I love that.
0: Walter said finishing what he started meant everything to him.
4: So
0: incredible.
4: There is hope for me.
0: Incredible. There is hope for you. That's right.
4: Excellent.
0: And me too, yes. That's it for the good news segment. When we get back, we've got the three questions that we're going to be asking on the show tomorrow. It's a trivia preview. You got to stay for those questions and find out what you're going to be answering because you're playing along with us. We'll be right back with those questions and a little bit more fun right here on Fun with Am and Davo and Aaron.
1: Stick around for more of the best of Am and Davo and Aaron.

0: This is Fun with Em and Dave O'Aaron. Enjoy our best of shows over the next couple days here, Friday and Monday. We'll be back on Tuesday, and these are the questions we're going to be answering on Tuesday for the trivia reveal. Let's preview those questions right now.
1: Number one, according to research, men are 65% more likely than women to do this at work. What is it?
0: And number two, studies reveal this is the number one reason people flirt at work. What is that?
2: And finally, number three, 24% of people in a recent survey said if they had the chance, they would do this at work. What is it?
0: Those are the questions. So previewing them here right now, but on Tuesday, we are going to answer those questions. So make sure you enjoy our best of shows Friday and Monday, and then come on back Tuesday when we are live again for more fun with Em and Dave O'Aaron.
2: Join the fun.
3: It's

0: Stolen cables, valves, and manhole covers are impairing flood control infrastructure in Metro Manila. Personnel of the Philippine Coast Guard have been stationed at the Sunog Apog pumping station and other vulnerable drainage facilities across the capital to prevent further sabotage. During an inspection of the Sunog Apog facility in Tondo, Manila, stolen high-voltage cables rendered the pumping station inoperative since Saturday. Replacement cables were installed, restoring the pumping station's operation. Heavy rains brought by the enhanced southwest monsoon affected more than 8.1 million people, the Office of Civil Defense stated. The OCD said 450 areas in Bataan, Bulacan, Nueva Ecija, Pampanga, Tarlac, and Zambales were submerged in floodwaters. The armed forces of the Philippines deployed personnel, vehicles, and other assets to Tarlac, Pampanga, and Bataan to support local government units and disaster response agencies. In Pampanga, flooding has caused an estimated $1.25 billion in agricultural losses, affecting more than 40,000 farm workers. About $47.063 million would be required for the cleanup and clearing operations of the schools.
1: Pinoy Pop and Originals. Another hour with the best Pinoy Originals. 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

0: It's Monday. My beautiful bride here at my side. Hello, Heidi.
1: Hello, John.
0: How are you doing?
1: I am fantastic. And yourself?
0: I'm also fantastic. And I'm so excited to visit with Candy Milo today. She is the voice of a bunch of different animated characters from Tiny Toon Adventures, Dexter's Laboratory, My Life as a Teenage Robot, The Adventures of Jimmy Neutron Boy Genius, and a ton of Looney Tunes characters like Granny and Witch Hazel and Petunia Pig. Well, she is in the new Coyote versus Acme. And I've got a link to the trailer, and it's in theaters now. We're going to chat with her all about that coming up.

0: Now with today's reason to party, here's my beautiful bride, Heidi Small. What do you have for me there, Heidi?
1: Today is Matchmaker Day.
0: All right.
1: And I found a drink called the Matchmaker. It has Malibu rum, pineapple juice, Bacardi 151 Black Bat Rum, Meyer's Dark Rum, and Bacardi Light Rum. That is a whole lot of booze.
0: That is a lot of booze.
1: I guess it increases your odds of having a match.
0: At a certain point, anything's a match. Like, you're alive? Hey, I'm alive. We're both alive. All right, I've got a link to that drink. It's in the show notes for today at johnandheidishow.com.

0: Now, surveys and studies and such, your body can repair broken bones. Your body can heal skin. It can even regenerate much of the liver. But teeth? Nope. Once enamel is damaged, it can't naturally rebuild itself, leaving you at a dentist's office getting a filling. Well, now researchers say they've actually created a specialized gel containing proteins that mimic the process used to create enamel during infancy.
1: Really?
0: Applied to a damaged tooth, it can help calcium and phosphate from saliva rebuild the enamel's mineral structure.
1: Huh.
0: Tests suggest the regeneration that happens can withstand brushing and chewing and acidic foods, much like natural enamel. Researchers hope this technology could eventually replace traditional fillings, and they say it could be available as soon as next year.
1: That would be amazing.
0: Yeah, that would be pretty cool. So that, I don't know. So would it grow back the same tooth, or would it grow back a whole different tooth? Like, it would be the same shape, you think? Or would be, because it'd be weird to, like, you know, if you break your front tooth.
1: I think it just makes your tooth stronger or fills in any holes. Maybe.
0: Yeah. Because it'd be weird to have like
1: it gives you like a
0: molar grow right up front.
1: Yeah,
0: I don't know. Like, what's going on with you? I tried the gel. Clearly it's not ready. Surveys and studies and such on the John and Heidi Show.

0: Now, big screen, little screen, I am not ready for this. Val Kilmer is going to be in a new movie, but they're using AI to do
1: like
0: it.
1: This at all.
0: He passed away in 2025 at age 65, but because of AI technology, there's a
1: like
0: 7-minute
1: this.
0: Clip that's been released showing a young Val Kilmer as a Catholic priest. So I've got a link to all the details on that. The movie is called As Deep as the Grave. An Outer Banks prequel is in the works. Did I say prequel? Kind of funny. Prequel.
1: No.
0: That sounds, I think that I'm saying it wrong. Anyway, it's set 20 years before the events of the movie you know and love. And I'm going to quit saying the word prequel. Sandra Bullock says she was forced to join social media because apparently there were a bunch of scammers that were pretending to be her. So back in the day, she kind of warded off, I'm not going to be a part of this at all. But then she had to, because there were so many people claiming to be her, she had to finally go on and go, none of these things are really me. This one over here, this one's me. None of those other ones. So anyway, there you go. I have the same problem. Sandra, we should get together and chat about it. What's that? Oh, we're not supposed to be within 100 feet of you? Okay. Big screen, little screen on the John and

0: Stolen cables, valves, and manhole covers are impairing flood control infrastructure in Metro Manila. Personnel of the Philippine Coast Guard have been stationed at the Sunog Apog pumping station and other vulnerable drainage facilities across the capital to prevent further sabotage. During an inspection of the Sunog Apog facility in Tondo, Manila, stolen high-voltage cables rendered the pumping station inoperative since Saturday. Replacement cables were installed, restoring the pumping station's operation. Heavy rains brought by the enhanced southwest monsoon affected more than 8.1 million people, the Office of Civil Defense stated. The OCD said 450 areas in Bataan, Bulacan, Nueva Ecija, Pampanga, Tarlac, and Zambales were submerged in floodwaters. The armed forces of the Philippines deployed personnel, vehicles, and other assets to Tarlac, Pampanga, and Bataan to support local government units and disaster response agencies. In Pampanga, flooding has caused an estimated $1.25 billion in agricultural losses, affecting more than 40,000 farm workers. About $47.063 million would be required for the cleanup and clearing operations of the schools.
1: Pinoy Pop and Originals. Another hour with the best Pinoy Originals. Start

0: Heidi, did you know that lemons float in water, but limes usually sink? The difference comes down to their density, which varies slightly between the two fruits. So apparently one is more dense than the other. So,
1: okay.
0: Yeah, lemons and limes. How about oranges? What about apples? What about watermelons? If we're going to start comparing things.
1: Apples float because you got to bob for apples.
0: Well, but they don't always float. If there's if it's waterlogged, it would sink.
1: Okay.
0: I don't know if that's even a thing. We don't know everything, clearly. But now we kind of know this.
2: Pinoy Originals.
3: I don't know. I'm just addicted to it.
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0: Time now for the joke of the day with my beautiful bride, Heidi Small. What do you have for me there, Heidi?
1: Okay, this one I really kind of love. This is a good one. So I only have one today because this one
0: it's good
1: is a peach.
0: Okay, I'm ready for this.
1: What do sprinters eat before a race?
0: What do sprinters eat before a race?
1: Nothing. They fast.
0: I don't know what's better, the joke or your delivery, because I think that your delivery made it. That was the best. The little pause before is perfect. All right, there we go. That is your joke of the day on the John and Heidi Show.

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All day, every day. OPM Radio.

0: Fun fact for you, Heidi.
1: What's that, John?
0: Tablecloths were originally meant to be used as towels, which diners would actually wipe their hands and face on after eating.
1: Oh.
0: I still do that.
1: That's
0: once
1: frowned
0: in a while.
1: Upon today.
0: I know I've been asked to leave many a nice restaurant for doing that. Fun fact for you, Heidi.
1: What's that, John?
0: Frosted Flakes originally had two mascots, Tony the Tiger and, do you remember the other?
1: I do not.
0: Katie the Kangaroo.
1: Oh, yeah, I don't remember
0: that
1: at all.
0: A long time ago. Fun fact for you, Heidi.
1: What's that, John?
0: To lose 1 pound of fat, you need to walk about 35 miles briskly.
1: Whoa.
0: That's...
1: I better get moving.
0: Yeah, it's a lot of walking. Fun fact for you, Heidi.
1: What's that, John?
0: Dandelion, milkweed, and sagebrush all contain rubber. Huh.
1: Oh.
0: And we'll do one final fun fact for you, Heidi.
1: What's that, John?
0: Only 30% of people can flare their nostrils. Can you flare your nostrils? I'm watching
1: can
0: you do
1: I?
0: It.
1: I don't know.
0: Yeah, you just did
1: okay.
0: it.
1: Okay. So can you.
0: I know I can. I don't know why do we even need that skill? It's not something we need. Several fun facts. Now you know. Thanks for listening to the John and Heidi Show.
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Okay. Have you ever wondered what God looks like? Only to realize that you see it every time you look at your favorite person. Now, if this is your thing, I want everyone to sing this as loud as they can. Game. 3 times energy. Come on. 1, 2.

0: Time now for some weird news. A proposal to curb vertical drinking that's enjoying a pint while standing at a bar has sparked outrage among London pubgoers. Westminster Council says they want to encourage more seating and table service as a way of discouraging excessive drinking and to improve safety. But they insist that they have no plans to completely ban standing while drinking or vertical drinking. Critics, including London's mayor, say the idea could hurt the city's nightlife and struggling pubs. Standing at the bar is considered a long-standing part of the British pub culture. Did you know that?
1: I did not.
0: Because everywhere I've ever been, if you go into a bar, they have like stools that you sit at.
1: Right.
0: So they must not have bar stools there? They just stand at the bar?
1: I don't know.
0: Hmm. So I wonder if they just put stools in, would everybody be happy then? Is that the thing? They just don't want them. They don't want them standing while they're drinking. I don't know. The whole thing seems odd to me. That's why it is today's Weird News.

0: Stolen cables, valves, and manhole covers are impairing flood control infrastructure in Metro Manila. Personnel of the Philippine Coast Guard have been stationed at the Sunog Apog pumping station and other vulnerable drainage facilities across the capital to prevent further sabotage. During an inspection of the Sunog Apog facility in Tondo, Manila, stolen high-voltage cables rendered the pumping station inoperative since Saturday. Replacement cables were installed, restoring the pumping station's operation. Heavy rains brought by the enhanced southwest monsoon affected more than 8.1 million people, the Office of Civil Defense stated. The OCD said 450 areas in Bataan, Bulacan, Nueva Ecija, Pampanga, Tarlac, and Zambales were submerged in floodwaters. The armed forces of the Philippines deployed personnel, vehicles, and other assets to Tarlac, Pampanga, and Bataan to support local government units and disaster response agencies. In Pampanga, flooding has caused an estimated $1.25 billion in agricultural losses, affecting more than 40,000 farm workers. About $47.063 million would be required for the cleanup and clearing operations of the schools.
1: 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OPM Radio. I pop it.

0: Time now for the question of the day. This one is for you, Heidi. On average, we end up throwing away about a quarter of this product, like 25% of this product. What is it?
1: Oh, shampoo?
0: No, bread. Yeah.
1: Oh.
0: I almost threw away some bread the other day because I felt it and I was like, ooh, that's getting kind of... Then I was like, I'm not going to eat it, but Heidi will probably eat it. This bread's all dry and crusty. She's like, it's fine. It'll be good. Yeah, she does not care.
1: I don't care.
0: I do. I am so weird about that. That is your question of the day on the John and Heidi Show.
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0: Time now for something special with Heidi Small. What do you have for me there, Heidi?
1: I have another unseen TV show for you.
0: Oh, yeah. These are fun. What is this one now?
1: This one is called 17th Precinct. It was on NBC in 2011, which really wasn't all that long ago in the grand scheme of things.
0: Yeah.
1: It is a police procedural set in an alternate modern reality where magic is real, but science and technology never really developed. The city of Excelsior runs on plants that are burned to release their magic while the police try to stop terrorists who want to destroy all the magic. I do not remember anything about this one.
0: I don't either. And that it doesn't sound like something I would watch, even if they did.
1: No, me either. That's definitely, you know,
0: 20
1: not my
0: seasons,
1: thing.
0: I probably still wouldn't watch it. So. But if that's your kind of thing, I'm sorry that you didn't get your show. There we go. That is something special with Heidi Small.
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0: Time now for the list. Cheating apparently does not have to involve a kiss or even leaving the house. According to a survey of 2,000 people, found that 41% consider an ongoing flirty text conversation to be cheating. Yeah, of course
1: it
0: is.
1: I agree with that.
0: More than a third also draw the line at secretly talking to an ex. Yeah.
1: Yep.
0: Deleting messages. Yeah.
1: Yep.
0: Or keeping a dating profile just to look. Yeah.
1: Yeah.
0: Meanwhile, 1 in 7 people in relationships admit that they've had romantic feelings for somebody else, but relationship deal breakers can get even stranger. People said they've ended relationships over weird looking feet, bad pasta, and canned vegetables. We talked about those. Here are the top 10 acts that count as cheating, according to a survey. Keeping an ongoing flirtatious text conversation.
1: Yeah.
0: Talking with one person late into the night while hiding it from your partner.
1: Yep.
0: Maintaining a dating app just to look. Keeping somebody on your phone under a fake name. Yeah.
1: Yeah.
0: Deleting messages so your partner won't see them. Keeping in touch with an ex without telling your partner. Secretly meeting somebody one-on-one. Yeah, of course that's cheating. Having a secret friendship your partner doesn't know about. Fantasy messages like discussing what if we were single.
1: Yeah.
0: And sending heart emojis or inside jokes to somebody in a romantic way. I agree with all of those,
1: agreed,
0: by the way. A good relationship, you have nothing to hide from your partner. And if you're hiding something, that should be a red flag. If you're going, well, I can't let her know or I can't let him know, well, then you shouldn't be doing this.
1: I often get inappropriate messages from people. And first thing I do is tell you,
0: she's like, hey, take a look at what he sent. And I call my friend. I'm like, hey, see your ass. Were you trying to get a hold of me? No? Okay. That is the list on the John and Heidi Show.
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0: We always like to wrap things up around here with good news, and I think this is good news. Take a listen to the story. A principal loses his job after taking in a homeless student, and he refused to abandon this kid, so he lost his job. Yeah, he lost a job because he chose to do something he thought was more important than following the rules. Had a homeless student that he cared about, and he wanted to make sure this person had a place to live.
1: I saw this story online.
0: Yeah, Rob Burnside spent 31 years in education. He was a principal near Cincinnati, and he learned one of the students, Landarius Hayes, was struggling with homelessness. Hayes goes by the nickname Dee Dee, and he had been dealing with an unstable home life. And he was living with his mother, but then it wasn't safe. Then his father was dealing with his own issues. At the time, Hayes was sleeping in a car, and he would leave the car running because it was too cold to be outside without it. Despite everything that he was going through, he still came to school. During his junior year, a letter arrived informing the school that Hayes' mother had moved to a new address outside the district. Because of the change, he could no longer go to this school. Burnside, the principal, could have simply processed the paperwork and moved on. Instead, he started asking some questions. The answer that he received was clear. He needed to attend school in a district where he lived. So what did he do? He said, hey, how about you live with me? Aww. Come stay with us. Now your address is here. And that's exactly what he did. So he did this, even though apparently that was not the right thing to do. So now he's no longer employed at that school. It cost him his job. How
1: wild
0: is
1: that?
0: That's
1: horrible.
0: So anyway, there's a whole story about this, and there's actually, it was on CBS Mornings, so if you want to watch the video and get all the details, I could tell you about it, but we don't have time to go through all of this, but you can check it out. It's in the show notes for today at johnandheidishow.com. Time to say goodbye, Heidi.
1: Goodbye, Heidi.
0: Goodbye, everybody. Have a great day. Thank you for listening to the John and Heidi Show on a Monday. Wow.

Alkachi here. It's the Alkachi Radio Extravaganza. Welcome one and all to our Thursday edition. All your favorite songs are here, plus my corny jokes, the funny news stories, and more. Lock it in, crank it up. The party has just begun.

0: Let's check out celebrity birthdays here on the Al Kaschi Radio Extravaganza. Branford Marsalis, jazz musician, is 66. Chris Burke, actor, is 61. Melissa McCarthy, actress, is 56. Macaulay Culkin, actor, is 46. Chris Pine, actor, is 46. Sean Mulaney, comedian, is 44. Brian Kelly, country singer, Florida Georgia Line, is 41. Danielle Sevray, actress, is 38. Dylan O'Brien, actor, is 35. And Kiki Palmer, actress, is 33. Those are the celebrities celebrating birthdays today. If you are celebrating a birthday, consider yourself a celebrity and celebrate, of course. As we always like to do, we enjoy a big fat chocolate cake and a big bottle of tequila. Happy birthday from all of us right here on
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Alcacci checking out the news file here now on the Alcacci Radio Extravaganza. A study found no link between mental illness and having a love for cats. However, they did find a link between mental illness and sewing little swimsuits and evening gowns for your cats.

0: 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It's Eat Outside Day, and the weather is looking pretty good here in New Jersey to do that. It's also Love Litigating Lawyers Day, Motorist Consideration Monday, Matchmaker Day, Trail Mix Day, We Love Memoirs Day. Things you can celebrate here on this Monday. If you feel like celebrating, go for it. Have some fun. 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

I'll catch you with a check on the news file here now. Scientists say that jet lag is bad in either direction you travel, but it's much worse for your brain if you travel east. That makes sense. Your brain gets dumber and dumber the closer you get to Washington, D.C.

Al Kashi, always trying to keep our listeners safe and alert and to what's going on in their lives with things that they do. And our popular tip is the grilling tip. Yes, indeed, people ask me and they stop me in the middle of the street and they say, hey, Al Kashi, could you refresh my memory on how that grilling tip goes? Because we want to take care of our listeners so much. We want you around to listen to the next day. We care for our listeners. So here it is, the grilling tip. Guys, if you got those hot dogs and hamburgers on the grill, be extra, extra careful not to burn your wieners.

0: Stolen cables, valves, and manhole covers are impairing flood control infrastructure in Metro Manila. Personnel of the Philippine Coast Guard have been stationed at the Sunog Apog pumping station and other vulnerable drainage facilities across the capital to prevent further sabotage. During an inspection of the Sunog Apog facility in Tondo, Manila, stolen high-voltage cables rendered the pumping station inoperative since Saturday. Replacement cables were installed, restoring the pumping station's operation. Heavy rains brought by the enhanced southwest monsoon affected more than 8.1 million people, the Office of Civil Defense stated. The OCD said 450 areas in Bataan, Bulacan, Nueva Ecija, Pampanga, Tarlac, and Zambales were submerged in floodwaters. The armed forces of the Philippines deployed personnel, vehicles, and other assets to Tarlac, Pampanga, and Bataan to support local government units and disaster response agencies. In Pampanga, flooding has caused an estimated $1.25 billion in agricultural losses, affecting more than 40,000 farm workers. About $47.063 million would be required for the cleanup and clearing operations of the schools.
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0: Oh, gosh, you ready? Let's check out the Wacky But True file now. Everything was going according to plan during a jailbreak in Uganda until the armed raiders discovered they had freed the wrong men. Five men cut their way through a fence to gain access to the facility. Dozens of inmates took advantage of the diversion to run for freedom, but none of the escapees were the gang members that were supposed to be freed because those hardcore criminals were being held in another part of the prison.
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Al Kachi checking out the Wacky But True File here. In the country of Ghana, the body odor of a 20-year-old farmer gave him away when he attempted to attack a woman in her sleep. The man slipped into the woman's darkened bedroom, and when she noticed his smell wasn't the same as her husband's, he wasn't home at the time, she screamed. The naked man fled the home, hid in some bushes, and was soon captured by police.

Let's check out the news file here on the Al Kaschi Radio Extravaganza. According to a study, more and more older people are getting hurt while lifting weights than ever before. The most common injury occurs when the person is moving the weights around in the closet to make room for their exercise bike.

Alkachi here. Let's check out the news file. According to a new study, digital technology doesn't harm the mental health of teenagers, but it does harm the mental health of the parents who have to put up with those teenagers.

Now, Cash, you hear a survey was done yesterday. Surveys and polls, pretty much the basis of news stories and things going on. A survey found that many of you have no idea where your food comes from. In fact, 2% of you think bacon comes from a cow. 10% of you think that tofu is a type of mushroom, and 20% mistakenly think veal comes from a deer rather than a calf. There you go. You've been informed. It's the Al Kashi Radio Extravaganza. Yeah.

Al Kashi with a post on Facebook that brings me to this question. The post was, my dog ate my $25 pair of pigskin work gloves. What's the craziest thing your dog has ever eaten? 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That's 862-217-7703. It's time for audience participation on the Al Kashi Radio Extravaganza. What is the craziest thing that your dog has eaten? 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You don't have to give your name or nothing. We'll just take your answers and perhaps announce them on the air. If they're clean, of course. It's the Al Kashi Radio Extravaganza. 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

Alkashi checking out the Wacky But True file one more time here before we go. A man in the UK called police when he noticed a ladder had been tilted up against his window at 11:30 p.m. As he was on the phone with the emergency dispatchers, he peeked out his window and saw two men getting ready to climb up to his window. They had stopped to talk first, so the man opened his window and quickly pulled the ladder in, giving them nothing to climb.

And that's it for me, Alconchi. I got to go. That's the end of the radio show. I got to take two steps to the rear and get on out of here. I'll be back with you tomorrow at the same time with all your favorite songs, the corny jokes, the funny news stories, and more. Keep it right here for all the best entertainment going around. It's right here on the Alconchi Radio Extravaganza. Have a safe day, everybody. Thank you so, so very much for listening.

0: Stolen cables, valves, and manhole covers are impairing flood control infrastructure in Metro Manila. Personnel of the Philippine Coast Guard have been stationed at the Sunog Apog pumping station and other vulnerable drainage facilities across the capital to prevent further sabotage. During an inspection of the Sunog Apog facility in Tondo, Manila, stolen high-voltage cables rendered the pumping station inoperative since Saturday. Replacement cables were installed, restoring the pumping station's operation. Heavy rains brought by the enhanced southwest monsoon affected more than 8.1 million people, the Office of Civil Defense stated. The OCD said 450 areas in Bataan, Bulacan, Nueva Ecija, Pampanga, Tarlac, and Zambales were submerged in floodwaters. The armed forces of the Philippines deployed personnel, vehicles, and other assets to Tarlac, Pampanga, and Bataan to support local government units and disaster response agencies. In Pampanga, flooding has caused an estimated $1.25 billion in agricultural losses, affecting more than 40,000 farm workers. About $47.063 million would be required for the cleanup and clearing operations of the schools.
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2: 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Start.

0: Welcome to the show, everybody. We'd like you to enjoy some of the funniest and most outrageous segments in this Best of Fun with Em and Davo and Aaron. Okay, we are back, and now it's time for those random funny things we love to talk about.
1: Always, but always.
0: Now, these are not tweets anymore. These are X's.
2: I don't like that.
0: I don't know what they're called.
1: I don't know. I deleted that app from my phone.
0: Did you?
1: Yeah.
0: You don't
2: tweets
0: have it,
2: are so much better than X.
0: Tweets do make a lot more sense, but I guess they didn't really think about that when they changed the company name to X.
1: Oh, big surprise.
2: Right?
1: Yeah. Big surprise.
0: So we do have, we're just going to, for argument's call them tweets, okay?
1: Yeah.
0: So we got the funniest tweets of the week here, and we're going to get started with this first one, which is nothing like that moment of anxiety between the moment of saying bye and searching for the exit button on a Zoom call.
1: Oh, yeah.
2: Oh, that's good.
0: You know that one? That reminds me of something. Like, can I tell you guys a quick story?
1: Sure.
2: Absolutely. So
0: this could almost go in the embarrassing moments for us.
1: Okay.
0: I have had so many times in my career when I go meet somebody who, for like a meeting or something like that.
1: Yeah.
0: You go to lunch, you're downtown, you both wrap everything up, you walk out the door, and you go, well, it was really nice to see you. Let's catch up again. And when you say bye, you both start walking the same direction.
1: That was awkward.
0: Do you know what I'm talking about, Amanda?
1: Oh, yeah. Oh, yeah.
0: And you go, should I speed up or should I slow down? Because this was the moment we weren't supposed to be seeing each other anymore.
1: To, oh, I just need to cross the street.
0: Yeah.
1: And then you hide in the store and then walk out.
0: Yeah.
1: No, I don't know anything about that.
0: Okay, let's go to the next one here. Who's doing this one?
2: I've said it before and I'll say it again because I have a terrible memory.
0: How did I know who was going to say that one?
2: Right?
0: Amanda.
1: As somebody who went to middle school, I also understand what it's like to reach historic levels of unpopularity in only 100 days.
0: Okay. Yeah,
1: a little bit close to home there.
0: Aaron, why don't you do the next one?
2: It feels like I ate pollen for breakfast.
1: Oh,
0: who's pollen?
2: Pollen.
0: Who's pollen?
2: Pollen, you know.
1: With the bees and the flowers.
0: Should we call the police? Is this murder? Is this murder that's going on?
1: No.
0: Okay, let's go to the next one. How about this one? Oh, no. Amanda, you need to do this one.
1: Wearing a claw clip is all fun and games until you have to get into a car.
2: But
1: ladies, take out your claw clip. They are very dangerous.
0: So that's what holds your hair back.
1: Yeah.
0: Or whatever,
1: yeah,
0: right?
1: Yeah,
0: okay,
1: right.
0: I know what that is. Okay, how about this next one? My mother has a medical podcast. Oh, cool.
1: Nice,
0: my mother has a medical podcast where she self-diagnoses her illness.
1: Oh.
0: That'd be a good one. Oh, it's called my voicemail, and it happens every morning. It happens every morning at 9 a.m.
1: How fun.
0: That's a good one. Okay, how about this next one, Aaron?
2: You're always the first to leave work. God forbid. I act my wage.
0: Well, yeah, that's right.
1: Yeah, no doubt.
0: That's a good one. God forbid I act my wage.
1: Yeah.
0: I'm going to use that. Okay, Amanda, why don't you finish us off?
1: If I scroll long enough, I bet I'll get to the good news hidden right underneath all the bad news.
0: That's right. And this is the best news you could get. We are going to be back shortly, and Amanda is up next with the Daily Music News. Isn't that the best news anybody could get?
1: Always.
0: It's awesome. We'll be right back.
1: Stick around for more of the best of Em and Davo and Aaron.

0: Welcome to the show, everybody. We'd like you to enjoy some of the funniest and most outrageous segments in this Best of Fun with Em and Dave O'Aaron.
1: Oh, Aaron's excited now. Let's get moving on this one. We've got some random funny things to talk about right here on Fun with Em and Dave O'Aaron. We got a list like we always do. And
2: we this like list, a good list.
1: This list is obviously making him chuckle just a little bit more than usual. This list is new slogans for coffee. Now, I admit, coffee is not one thing I drink. I don't drink coffee. I don't drink tea either, actually. Yeah. So, but you guys do. You drink coffee, right?
3: We do, yeah. Okay.
1: Amanda, you only stick to one coffee a day, though. You stick to the one in the morning, right?
3: I try to just do one.
2: Really?
1: Yeah. Wow. And then, Aaron, what do you drink? Do you drink all day long?
3: Like, I'm never 40, stop? 45.
2: I can drink. If I don't drink enough coffee, I cannot speak.
1: Okay, yeah.
2: I drink usually like three cups.
1: Three cups of coffee
2: or four
1: a day?
2: Cups.
1: Okay. Well, you'll appreciate these new slogans for coffee. Let's get to it right now. How about you start things off there, Amanda? What's a new slogan for coffee?
3: Better latte than never.
1: And that's actually a good slogan.
3: Yeah, right?
1: That's actually not bad at all. How about this slogan for a coffee? It gets you going in the morning. Take that any way you like.
2: Ooh, right?
1: Yeah, it gets you going in the morning.
3: Right.
1: Take it any way you like. Aaron, what's another slogan for coffee?
2: Just brew it.
1: Again, that's not a bad slogan.
2: Right?
1: Yeah.
2: Yeah,
1: so if that was a new one, somebody could use that. Okay, how about this one here, Amanda? A new slogan for coffee.
3: Makes people bearable.
1: Let's say that again. Makes peopling bearable. I was thinking first it was going to be make people bearable because that could be possible as well, isn't it?
3: Yeah.
1: If you have more coffee.
3: Peopling works, is like interacting
1: and dealing
3: with. Peopling
1: bearable.
3: Yeah.
1: Okay, I get it now. Okay, how about this next one here? The new slogan for coffee is going to be the number one drink of people at AA meetings.
2: That's a good one.
3: Absolutely.
1: And then Aaron, what's another new slogan for coffee?
2: It's 5 a.m. somewhere.
3: That's true.
1: Yep. Yeah, let's do that. And then how about this one, Amanda? I just read it. Okay, here we go. Your favorite new slogan for coffee.
3: Preventing you from murdering morning people.
1: That's right. But kind of the same as makes peopling bearable.
3: There's a theme here.
1: There is a theme. Okay. And then how about this one? Here's a new slogan for coffee. The difference between coffee and your opinion is that I asked for coffee.
3: That's right.
1: That's a good one, actually. A little slap across the face without slapping. Okay.
2: Here's my favorite.
1: It's the one. You couldn't wait to say this one.
2: Columbia's second best pick-me-up.
1: I wonder what their first best pick-me-up is. Okay, and finally, new slogan for coffee. Amanda, finish us off.
3: Once you go black, you never go back.
1: Oh, that can be taken in so many different ways,
3: we're
1: going to get out of here fast. We're going to go, and we're going to come back in just a little bit because we got some daily music news from Amanda coming up next, so don't go anywhere.
3: Stick around for more of the best of Em and Davo and Aaron. OPA!

0: Welcome to the show, everybody. We'd like you to enjoy some of the funniest and most outrageous segments in this Best of Fun with Em and Dave O'Aaron. Okay, you guys, you ready to go?
1: Yeah.
0: Okay, here we go. You know what time it is right now?
2: Yeah, joke time.
0: No, it's not joke time.
2: Oh, man,
0: yet.
2: Come on. No,
0: it's not time for the joke of the day yet. No, but it is time for random funny things to talk about. So we've got a list here. Is this is it too soon for this?
1: I think.
0: You think it's too soon?
1: It's too soon.
0: I don't know if it is too soon.
2: We're doing it anyways.
0: We're going to do it anyways. I like his attitude. The FARC.com website asked readers to name the next pope. Here are some of the
1: responses. I don't think us using FARC.com gives us any credibility as news reporters. Just my opinion.
0: Here are some of the responses. And because Amanda loves this so much and she thinks it's too soon, she can start us off. What is it?
1: Pope Secret.
0: Oh. Okay.
2: How about Sir Popes-a-Lot?
0: Yeah, Sir Popes-a-Lot.
1: Oh,
0: okay.
1: No.
0: How about, I like this one. Popey McPopeface.
1: Oh, God.
0: How about that? The name of the new Pope. Popey McPopeface. Aaron.
2: How about Grey Pope On? Do you have a Grey Pope On?
0: Grey Pope On. Amanda?
1: I don't want to.
0: Yes.
1: Pope on a rope.
2: Love it.
0: Pope on a rope. Well, this one here is not too bad. Mr. Big Hat.
1: Oh,
0: there
1: yeah.
0: There you go. Mr.
1: Yeah.
0: Big Hat. That's okay. What
2: How
0: else?
2: How about RuPaul second?
0: RuPaul the second. Oh, okay.
1: Golly.
0: Yeah. Okay. Amanda?
1: Pope Sequoia?
2: Yeah.
0: Pope Sequoia. Okay.
2: Here's a good one.
0: Oh, you want to do this one?
2: Popa Cabana.
0: Oh yeah, how about Pope Fabulous the First?
1: Oh,
0: yes.
1: My goodness.
0: Pope
1: my
0: Fabulous the first. Yeah. And then how about you, Amanda? You wanna finish us off here?
1: Pope Goes the Weasel.
0: Pope Goes the Weasel.
2: Oh, that's horrible.
0: That is too good. Wow.
2: Rest in peace, Pope.
0: Rest in peace. Well, if that was not considered to be too soon right now, this probably is.
3: Hey, you comfortable in front of crowds? You look good in white? The Catholic Church is now accepting application for the position of Pope. The ideal candidate would have to have the following credentials. You must be good with Roman numerals. You must know Latin. None of that Igpe Adenlay stuff, huh? You should have a talent for laying on the guilt. And you must be able to work Sundays. So, if you think you can pope, apply now. Go to the website, whitesmoke.com. No cheeks.
0: If you think you can pop, I love it. All right, there you go. Everything we do is way too soon. Okay, those random funny things to talk about. We're going to be back in just a little bit. Amanda's going to get us up to date on the daily music news, so don't go anywhere.
1: Stick around for more of the best of Em and Davo and Aaron.

0: Welcome to the show, everybody. We'd like you to enjoy some of the funniest and most outrageous segments in this Best of Fun with Em and Dave O'Aaron. It's now time, everybody, for those random, funny, romantic things to talk about.
1: Okay, yeah. Sure.
0: I didn't know didn't we already have Valentine's? Well, didn't that pass?
1: Remember, you do it more than once a year.
0: Oh, that's right. My philosophy.
1: Yeah.
0: My philosophy. Okay. This one is when to say, I love you.
1: Aww.
0: When to say, I love you. So let's learn a little bit about how to suck up here, okay? How about we start with after you've wrecked your mom's car?
1: Start with that. I love you.
0: Okay. And then what about this next one, Amanda? What do you got?
1: Right before your husband sees the credit card.
0: Yes.
1: Bill.
0: Make sure he knows how much you love him. Yes. Okay. And then another when to say I love you. When would be a good time there, Aaron?
2: After 5 drinks and right before saying, man.
1: Oops. Oh,
0: like,
1: I love
0: like
1: you.
0: Like I love you, man?
2: Yeah. Like man. I love you.
0: Okay.
1: Yeah.
0: How about this one here? Another time that you should be saying I love you. When you are in front of the mirror.
1: Oh, that's a nice one. Of course.
0: Okay.
1: Every day.
0: And then this next one here, Amanda, what do you got?
1: Just before hanging up the phone at work, apparently.
0: What? I'm sorry? What?
1: To your boss.
0: To your boss?
1: Okay, thanks. I love you.
0: I don't know if that's
1: appropriate. Has anyone ever done that?
0: I don't think by accident. Okay, how about this next one here? Another time you want to say I love you? Aaron.
2: When she says her dad sells bacon for a living.
0: Oh, yes. So bacon.
2: I want to get married.
0: You definitely say I love you to that. Yes. Okay. How about not when the jury says guilty if you're the defendant?
1: Oh, probably.
0: Okay.
1: No.
0: Okay. How about this next one here? Amanda.
1: If you're in a boy band, in every song.
0: Of course. Of course.
1: Don't say it then. I thought that was what they had to do.
0: They start with that, right? Those are the lyrics they start with.
2: That's right.
0: Another one, when to say I love you. Aaron, I think you should do it.
2: Yeah, when someone shows up with cake.
1: Oh, yes. 100%.
2: In for love.
0: I love cake. Okay, let's do the final one here. Another time that you definitely want to say I love you. How about within 5 minutes of meeting someone on a first date?
1: Ooh.
0: Obviously. I mean, why? Yes, I am single at the moment. Why do you ask?
1: What are you talking about? You're not single.
0: That's probably what you would get if you were doing that.
1: Sure.
0: There you go. That's it. Random funny things. And romantic things to talk about. Yes, when we say I love you, we are going to take a break. We're going to come right back. Amanda's taking over with the
1: Daily Music News.
2: I
1: love you.
0: Aw.
1: Stick around for more of the best of Em and Davo and Aaron.

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3: Aaron Airhead Cheshire.
1: The only radio crew who can't wait for the sewer to flood the basement again so we can all call our friends to come over for a pool party.
3: Oh, it's getting old. Real, real.
1: What do you mean it's getting old? Nobody knows that happened to you.
3: Old and
1: I can't believe you called me over not for the pool party, but to clean up the sewage before everybody came over for the pool party. How nice, how good of a friend are you?
3: Right? Yeah. Awkward as can be.
1: I mean, did you say pool party or poo? Party.
3: Party.
1: Oh, wait a second. We don't have friends to call to come over. So
3: yeah, that's
1: what are we talking about here?
3: Not a very hopping
0: not
3: party.
0: Not after this conversation,
1: no.
0: Guys.
1: No, not after this conversation. What is it with our fascination with poo anyway?
3: Well,
0: I wish it would be over.
1: Okay, let's get on with random, weird, funny, smelly things to talk about. And now it's relevant. We are going to talk about bad wedding toasts because guess what? It's coming that season on this side of the world. We're going to be getting into wedding seasons. Mm-hmm. So we run an entertainment company, and so I've DJed probably about 3,500 to 4,000 shows in my life.
3: Yeah.
1: And half of those are probably weddings. So we've had a great career doing weddings, still doing them, and I love to make people's dreams come true with a fantastic party. And now we're going to talk about one of the most nerve-wracking parts of the evening when it comes to a wedding, the toasts.
3: Oh, that's the best part.
1: Are you sure?
3: Yeah. That's my part.
1: After doing like 3,500 to 4,000 shows and half of them weddings, I've got some good stories about toasts.
3: Oh, I believe it.
1: And this list might actually encompass some of those things that I've experienced in real life. So let's start here. Amanda, you want to take the first one?
0: It was the best of times, but from here on out, it will be the worst of times.
1: Yeah.
0: Oh. Cheers.
1: Yeah, that's right. Yep. So how about another bad wedding toast? If everyone could now raise their red solo cups. I've done those weddings before. Aaron, you got a good one.
3: Here's a great one. Here's to two of the finest people I've seen naked.
1: Yeah, nice. That's right.
0: Yeah.
1: That's a true story as well. Amanda?
0: I'd like to propose to all of the brides.
1: I think I did that once. I think I did. Here's to the richest guy she could attract and the best looking woman he could afford.
0: Oh, no.
1: Pull the collar on that one. Amanda, you got this next one.
0: Your undying love for each other proves the old adage to be true. One man's trash is indeed another man's treasure.
1: Jeez.
0: Really?
1: That is rude. Okay, I think I have heard that said at a wedding before, though. How about this one? Aaron, go ahead.
3: Congrats to the groom and his first wife.
0: Oh, ouch.
1: Yeah.
3: Right?
1: So I guess that's some sort of like foreshadowing or something. Is that what they call
3: just
1: that? How about, here's hoping that his life insurance will always be a guarantee of security, but never a motive.
0: Oh, God. Dark here.
1: Finish this off here.
0: Speaking of dark, okay, Becky's dad, you can put away the shotgun now.
1: No, wow, there you go.
3: I like that one.
1: Those are bad wedding toasts that you can expect in 2025. So we are going to take another break. Thanks for joining us for this show. And that was some random funny things to talk about. We got daily music news coming up next right here on Fun with Am and Davo and Aaron.
0: Stick around for more of the best of Am and Davo and Aaron. Yeah!

0: Welcome to the show, everybody. We'd like you to enjoy some of the funniest and most outrageous segments in this Best of Fun with Em and Davo and Aaron. And here we go, right back on the ride. You can only ride if you're this tall, though. So here we go with Fun with
1: Em and
0: Davo and
2: Aaron there at Cheshire.
0: Aaron, you're too short for this ride. I don't even know how you got on this ride.
2: I just want to ride the Marigold.
0: How did you even get on this? Guess what, guys? It's time now for Aaron's joke of the day. So, Aaron, surprise us.
2: Oh, it's going to be.
0: Although, you know what?
2: It's going to be.
0: Some of your latest stuff has been pretty good. So you got a pretty high bar there.
2: All right. Right? Okay, well, then no pressure.
0: Okay, let's give this a try, okay?
2: Here we go. A lawyer runs a stop sign and gets pulled over by a sheriff. He thinks he's smarter being a big shot lawyer from New York.
1: Yeah. Mm-hmm.
2: And has a better education than a sheriff from West Virginia.
1: Probably. Of course.
2: The sheriff asks for his license and registration.
1: Okay.
2: The lawyer asks, "What for?" The sheriff responds, "You didn't come to a complete stop at the stop sign."
1: Right. Mm-hmm.
2: The lawyer says, "I slowed down and no one was coming." "You still didn't come to a complete stop."
0: Yeah, it's a yield.
2: "License and registration, please," says the sheriff immediately. The lawyer says, "If you could show me the legal definition between slow down and stop,
1: uh-oh,
2: I'll give you my license and registration."
0: Oh.
2: "And you can give me a ticket. If not, let me go and don't give me the ticket."
1: Right.
2: The sheriff says, "That sounds fair. Please exit the vehicle." The lawyer steps out the sheriff takes out his nightstick and starts beating the lawyer.
1: That's what I feel.
2: The sheriff says, "Do you want me to stop or just slow down?"
0: I figured out where this was going. And it was good all the way from that point.
2: Right?
0: You didn't even have to give me the punchline. I was enjoying it. That was pretty good. Good job, Aaron. I love it. There's your joke of the day from Aaron, Airhead Cheshire. And we're going to take another break and be back in a little bit with more funny, random stuff to talk about right here on Fun with Em and Davo and Aaron.
1: Stick around for more of the best of Em and Davo and Aaron. Yeah.

0: Stolen cables, valves, and manhole covers are impairing flood control infrastructure in Metro Manila. Personnel of the Philippine Coast Guard have been stationed at the Sunog-Apog pumping station and other vulnerable drainage facilities across the capital to prevent further sabotage. During an inspection of the Sunog-Apog facility in Tondo, Manila, stolen high-voltage cables rendered the pumping station inoperative since Saturday. Replacement cables were installed, restoring the pumping station's operation. Heavy rains brought by the enhanced southwest monsoon affected more than 8.1 million people, the Office of Civil Defense stated. The OCD said 450 areas in Bataan, Bulacan, Nueva Ecija, Pampanga, Tarlac, and Zambales were submerged in floodwaters. The armed forces of the Philippines deployed personnel, vehicles, and other assets to Tarlac, Pampanga, and Bataan to support local government units and disaster response agencies. In Pampanga, flooding has caused an estimated $1.25 billion in agricultural losses, affecting more than 40,000 farm workers. About $47.063 million would be required for the cleanup and clearing operations of the schools.
1: Pinoy Pop and Originals. Another hour with the best Pinoy Originals. Start.

0: Welcome to the show, everybody. We'd like you to enjoy some of the funniest and most outrageous segments in this Best of Fun with Am and Davo and Aaron. Welcome back to the show. This is Fun with Am and Davo and Aaron.
1: Let's have some fun.
0: Well, we're going to have some fun right now because it's random funny things to talk about. Mm-hmm. Some of this may be a little bit smelly. Some of it may be a little bit weird, but always a good time. These are odd want ads.
2: Oh, yeah. So
0: of course, we all put the want ads out there. We're looking for
2: sure,
0: things.
2: Yeah.
0: These ones are kind of some of the oddest ones we came across. So why don't we start here with Aaron. What is an odd want ad?
1: Looking for an alibi for this Friday.
2: Oh.
0: Now, wait a second. It was you who put that one ad in.
1: Yeah.
0: I saw that one.
1: Busted.
0: I saw it on Facebook.
1: Could you imagine?
2: After your criminal antics again.
0: Okay, how about this one here, Amanda? What's another odd want ad?
2: Chameleon for sale. Mm-hmm. Green. No, blue. Wait, brown. Now it's green again. Now I can't see it at all.
0: Okay.
1: Oh.
0: How about this one here for an odd want ad? Wanted a single white female to decide where I should eat dinner every time I'm going out.
2: Oh, yeah.
0: I've got me one of those.
1: Yeah,
0: so
1: right.
0: I'm happy. I don't need that one. Okay, how about this one here? Oh, you know what? I'm going to take this one, too.
2: Oh, okay.
0: This one is totally up my alley.
2: Mm.
0: An odd want ad, mind reader needed. My wife keeps assuming that I know what she's thinking. So please, I need a mind reader,
2: mm-hmm.
0: please. Actually,
2: mm-hmm.
0: you're really good. You don't expect me to know what you're thinking. So here we go. Let's do this one. Aaron, another odd want ad.
1: Wanted cat repelling keyboard. right?
0: Why not a keyboard repellent cat? What about that?
1: Oh, that would be
0: we could get that, huh?
2: Mm.
0: Yeah, that'd be better. Okay, how about this one? Amanda, what's another odd want ad?
2: For sale, 12 cupcakes with no icing.
0: That is an odd one, yeah. That's strange.
2: Might have licked it off.
0: Okay, let's do this one. Aaron, another odd want ad. What is it?
1: Wanted 2 sausage egg McMuffins, a large coffee stat.
0: Yes, you need it fast, don't you? Yes, absolutely. Okay, let's do this one. How about this odd want ad? Looking for foster parents who don't have any issues with providing food and shelter to a 44-year-old man child. Oh, this one's perfect for Amanda. Amanda, finish us off with this odd want ad. What is it?
2: A handyman needed.
0: Bam, I'm a handsy man.
2: Yeah.
0: You know that.
2: I know. I don't need one. I've got one.
0: Okay, there you go. There's some odd want ads for the random funny things that we love to talk about right here on the show. We're going to be right back. Amanda's got some daily music news for us coming right up, so don't go anywhere.
2: Stick around for more of the best of Am and Davo and Aaron.

0: Welcome to the show, everybody. We'd like you to enjoy some of the funniest and most outrageous segments in this Best of Fun with Em and Davo and Aaron. Okay, we're back, everybody, for this fabulous show we call Fun with
1: Em and
0: Davo
2: and Aaron Airhead Cheshire.
0: And now it's a segment that we like to call
3: Mandatainment.
0: Okay, Amanda, what are you going to do today?
1: Oh, it's your favorite. I'm going to do trivia.
0: Yeah, I love trivia. Making me sound stupid.
1: These are going to be easy. This is like movie-based
0: Every time you say that. Yeah. Okay, movie-based stuff.
1: Yeah.
0: Yeah, you want to have a little talk about movies that you selected last night?
1: It was terrible.
0: It was an awful movie.
1: It was.
0: I don't trust these movies to be good anymore, so yeah. I don't know if I'm going to be spending any money or more of my money on watching movies.
1: I think we're just going to get rid of all that streaming stuff and play charades every night.
0: Or zombie killing games. Yeah. That's what you like. Zombie killing games. Okay, what's the trivia?
1: So I'm going to ask a question. I'm going to give you four choices. You pick the best one, okay?
0: Oh, it's multiple choice. Yeah. This is good. Okay.
1: Okay, in the movie Legally Blonde, which college does L apply for?
0: Who's L?
1: The main character.
0: Oh, okay.
1: Oh my gosh. Maybe this won't be easy. Okay. A, Harvard, B, Yale, C, Duke, or D, Chattahoochee Valley Community College?
0: I'm gonna say Chattahoochee Community Valley Community College.
1: Okay, and Aaron?
2: I'm gonna say Duke.
1: Oh, that's a good
0: Well, it was C Duke, wasn't it?
1: Yeah, like C-Duke. Letter C.
0: Oh, Duke.
1: Not like see the ocean or go to Sealand.
0: Oh, okay, not that. Okay.
1: Anyway, the correct answer is Harvard, so you guys completely missed that one. Okay, next question. Which superhero is commonly known as Logan and sometimes as Weapon X?
0: Is it
1: the Silver Surfer, the Green Lantern?
0: Yes.
1: Wolverine?
0: Yes.
1: Or the Executioner?
0: Yes.
2: Oh.
0: The Executioner.
2: Wolverine. Yeah.
0: Wolverine, that's what it is.
1: Oh, ding, ding, ding. Wolverine is correct.
2: Hey.
1: All right, that was easy, right? Okay, last one. What's the name of the anthemic dance near the beginning of the Rocky Horror Picture Show?
0: What's anthemic mean?
1: I'm going to say like the anthem.
0: Okay.
1: Okay.
0: The anthemic.
1: Okay, first is the happy dance.
0: Okay.
1: Or the time warp.
0: Okay.
1: Or the boogie woogie.
0: Okay.
1: Or is it the wango tango? Aaron, you pick first.
2: Time warp.
1: Oh.
0: I think it's none of the above. I think it's the wingle dingle.
1: Oh.
0: That's what it is. The wingle dingle.
1: That was in the sequel.
0: Oh, the sequel. So I know it's a time warp. I know that. Okay.
1: It is a time warp. Yep. Ding, ding, ding.
0: Okay.
1: That's it. That's all I got.
0: Okay.
1: Yeah.
0: Okay, good.
1: Thank goodness.
0: We're done. Okay, no more Legally Blonde. And I'm not watching it either, so I can answer trivia questions about Legally Blonde. Okay, there you go. There's our Mandatainment review. Thank you very much for joining us, everybody. We're going to be right back.
1: Stick around for more of the best of Em and Davo and Aaron. The music.

0: Welcome to the show, everybody. We'd like you to enjoy some of the funniest and most outrageous segments in this Best of Fun with Em and Davo and Aaron. We're back with more fun.
1: Oh, yeah, it's going to be.
0: And that's why it's called Fun with Em and Davo and Aaron. That's why, okay?
1: Okay, and we're singing again, so turn up the radio.
0: Yeah, we're singing. We decided we would do this segment called
2: One More Time, But With Feeling.
3: Aaron got in there.
0: Aaron, you just decide every once in a while. It's just random when you decide you want to sing. This is a segment where Amanda and I woke up one morning, and we just decided to do musical theater for the entire morning.
3: That's right.
0: We couldn't talk to each other. We had to sing everything. Sing.
3: Made it and awkward in my meetings.
0: But we had a good time. So why don't we do a quick rendition of what we did this week, and then we could talk a little bit about it. I think I'm starting us off. What do we got? Oh, Amanda rolled over in our bed. Remote went flying over my head. I yawned big. Bad timing, no doubt. Next thing I know, it's halfway in my mouth. Buttons crunch. Oh, what a surprise. Volume went up near my eyes. Channel changing down my throat. Almost swallowed the entire remote. Guess I'm the only guy who eats TV on the go.
4: Eats TV? I don't know what that means.
1: Anyway.
0: So this is a true story. So we're laying in bed and you roll over and all of a sudden in the middle of the covers, the remote goes flying. It's dark in there. It's dark in the bedroom. And I go to yawn and the remote literally goes into my mouth.
3: Good thing you didn't lose a couple of chiclets in there.
0: It does. So that was pretty crazy. Okay, what have we got next? I think we've got Amanda up next here. So what have you got? And then you could tell us what it's all about.
3: Ran to the store for one quick thing. Thought I'd be back before my phone could ring. Saw Jen by produce, said, "Hey, how you been?" Now we're 10 minutes deep into where she's been. Then is hay from across the street. Talking weather like it's been breaking news heat. Some

0: and a half.
1: So the only thing I'm curious
2: nice.
1: About is
2: yeah.
3: you who, got
1: who is
3: moves.
1: This? Who is this? That's what I want to know.
0: What do you mean? It's me.
3: Yeah.
1: You were talking to somebody else. I thought you went to the grocery store and you met up with somebody.
0: Yeah, I said, who? Jen, hey, oh. how are you?
1: Jen, yeah. Jen who?
0: You know who Jen is.
1: Jen, which
0: the mayor.
1: Jen? Oh, Mayor Jen. Okay, I didn't know.
0: Yeah, when you live in a small town like we do, you run into everybody.
2: Everybody knows your name.
0: And okay. it takes forever to just go and get a,
1: gotcha.
0: A carton of milk.
1: That's right.
0: And a stick
1: okay.
0: of butter.
1: Gotcha. Okay, and why don't you finish this off here, Aaron?
4: Camera in my face like paparazzi on the run, running through the chaos, yelling, look at me.

0: gonna ever make.
1: Well, you know, you mean technically it's a song, I guess. Yes,
2: it sure is.
1: Yeah,
2: it has music and lyrics.
1: It's got music and lyrics. Yeah. What was it about? What happened?
0: It was about a whole bunch of fun we had this weekend taking pictures.
2: That's
0: like
2: right.
0: We were, you know.
1: Oh, the
2: like
1: promo.
2: Movie star.
1: Yeah. The promo photo shoot.
0: I'm ready for my close-up.
1: Oh, okay. That's a good thing
2: fun.
1: To sing about.
2: It was.
1: Yeah. Okay, there you go. That's a segment that we like to call One More Time,
0: but with feeling.
1: There was feeling in that, I think.
0: I felt it.
1: Okay, we're going to take another break. And when we get back, it's time for some random funny things to talk about. Ooh, what is it we're going to talk about? Well, you'll find out when we come back.
2: Stick around for more of the best of Am and Devo and Aaron.
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0: Welcome to the show, everybody. We'd like you to enjoy some of the funniest and most outrageous segments in this Best of Fun with Am and Davo and Aaron. Okay, we're back. This is Fun with Am and Davo and Aaron.
1: A fresh start.
2: Halfway through.
0: We are going to talk about some fun stuff here, including, you remember at the beginning of the show, we were talking about this, things that you should never, you know, do as a team.
2: Okay,
0: you know, it should never be a team event.
2: Yeah.
0: I say picking your nose.
2: Oh,
0: Don't.
1: Shaving?
2: Shaving.
0: Well, wait a second here. Actually, I was just thinking about it. I would pick your nose for you, my love, if you wanted me to.
2: I wouldn't want multiple people picking my nose.
0: You can use your right hand. I'll use my left hand, and we'll clean that nose together.
2: Golly, I'm
0: and what'd you say,
2: now.
0: Aaron? You said shaving your face?
1: Shaving your face should not be a team
0: sport. I don't know. I think we could all together shave your face there, Aaron.
1: I gotta go.
0: That would be fun.
1: I gotta leave.
0: I might accidentally shave off your eyebrows.
1: Oh, could you imagine?
2: Any personal grooming is usually like a solo sport, but also weighing yourself. I don't want anyone else involved.
0: Not even me. I'm not allowed to be in there while she's wearing
2: that's
0: her
2: right. You don't even know where the scale is.
0: and we go to the bathroom around each other, so that's saying something.
2: My line.
0: Okay, guys, we are going to now have a little bit more fun on some random funny things that we like to talk about, and we're going to talk about, we had this last week, famous last words. We got more famous last words.
2: Mm-hmm.
0: How about, I'll get a world record for this, huh? Famous last words. Sure you will. And then, Amanda, what do you got?
2: Don't worry, my parents are asleep.
0: I have a story like that. I should share that with you someday. Okay, how about this next one, Aaron?
1: Let me just reach in and get your watch out of the printing press.
2: Famous last words.
0: Yeah. Oh. How about, don't worry, it's fireproof.
2: Famous last words.
0: Yeah. Yeah, what about this next one, Amanda?
2: I'm making a citizen's arrest.
0: You're so proud of yourself, too. Okay, and then, Aaron, more famous last words?
1: So you're like a cannibal?
0: You didn't tell me about that in your profile. How about, which wire was I supposed to cut again? Was it the blue?
2: Which wire?
0: Famous last words. Okay, and Amanda?
2: MacGruber, don't worry. I saw this done on TV.
0: MacGruber! Look at that. Both of them
2: are
0: MacGruber.
2: I'm a TV doctor, yeah.
0: How about this next one here? More famous last words, Aaron?
1: Oh, look. There's an attachment to that email.
0: Oh, yes. That's famous last words. Yeah, yeah. Everything's being ripped off. All your money siphoned out.
2: Oh, no.
0: Okay, and then we finish it off. Last words for famous last words. Maybe this wasn't such a good idea.
2: Am I right?
0: Yeah, that's it. Okay, we're going to be back in just a bit. We've got some great news in the good news segment coming up next on Fun with Am and Davo and Aaron.
2: Stick around for more of the best of Am and Davo and Aaron.

0: Welcome to the show, everybody. We'd like you to enjoy some of the funniest and most outrageous segments in this Best of Fun with Em and Davo and Aaron. Welcome back to Fun with Em and Davo and Aaron. And now
1: here we are.
0: The love has arrived here, and we're not going to have, and we're not going to go any further until we get our rendition from the boys.
2: Kindly deeds done for free. Kindly deeds done for free.
0: And what a beautiful rendition that is.
1: It sure is.
0: I love it. We're going to talk about three stories here that are absolutely heartwarming, and that includes a teenager named Mason. He helped rescue a group of ducklings after spotting them trapped under a storm drain during heavy rain. He called for help, stayed nearby so traffic kept clear, and worked with neighbors to guide the ducklings safely back to their mother.
3: What a good soul.
0: People nearby cheered when the little family waddled off together.
3: Aww. Beautiful.
0: Just a cute image there. How about this one here? There was a bakery owner named Elena, dropped off fresh pastries and coffee for workers at a local shelter after hearing they had been putting in extra long shifts. Staff said the surprise gave everyone a much needed lift during a stressful week and gave them a rare chance to pause together.
1: Nice. Beautiful.
0: Elena said she just wanted to thank people who spend their days helping other people.
1: Right.
0: So that's incredible. How about this one here? Finally, an 82-year-old man named Walter finally received his high school diploma.
1: Wow.
0: After leaving school decades ago to support his family, with help from a local adult education team, he completed the final requirements, and his family surprised him at the ceremony wearing matching shirts with his name on them.
3: Oh, I love that.
0: Walter said finishing what he started meant everything to him.
3: So
0: incredible.
3: There is hope for me.
0: Incredible. There is hope for you. That's right.
3: Excellent.
0: And me too, yes. That's it for the good news segment. When we get back, we've got the three questions that we're going to be asking on the show tomorrow. It's a trivia preview. You got to stay for those questions and find out what you're going to be answering because you're playing along with us. We'll be right back with those questions and a little bit more fun right here on Fun with Em and Davo and Aaron.
1: Stick around for more of the best of Em and Davo and Aaron.

0: This is Fun with Em and Dave and Aaron. Enjoy our best of shows over the next couple days here, Friday and Monday. We'll be back on Tuesday, and these are the questions we're going to be answering on Tuesday for the trivia reveal. Let's preview those questions right now.
1: Number one, according to research, men are 65% more likely than women to do this at work. What is it?
0: And number two, studies reveal this is the number one reason people flirt at work. What is that?
2: And finally, number three, 24% of people in a recent survey said if they had the chance, they would do this at work. What is it?
0: Those are the questions. So previewing them here right now, but on Tuesday, we are going to answer those questions. So make sure you enjoy our best of shows Friday and Monday, and then come on back Tuesday when we are live again for more Fun with Em and Dave and Aaron.
2: Join the fun.

0: Stolen cables, valves, and manhole covers are impairing flood control infrastructure in Metro Manila. Personnel of the Philippine Coast Guard have been stationed at the Sunog Apog pumping station and other vulnerable drainage facilities across the capital to prevent further sabotage. During an inspection of the Sunog Apog facility in Tondo, Manila, stolen high-voltage cables rendered the pumping station inoperative since Saturday. Replacement cables were installed, restoring the pumping station's operation. Heavy rains brought by the enhanced southwest monsoon affected more than 8.1 million people, the Office of Civil Defense stated. The OCD said 450 areas in Bataan, Bulacan, Nueva Ecija, Pampanga, Tarlac, and Zambales were submerged in floodwaters. The armed forces of the Philippines deployed personnel, vehicles, and other assets to Tarlac, Pampanga, and Bataan to support local government units and disaster response agencies. In Pampanga, flooding has caused an estimated $1.25 billion in agricultural losses, affecting more than 40,000 farm workers. About $47.063 million would be required for the cleanup and clearing operations of the schools.
1: Another hour with the best Pinoy originals starts.

0: Stolen cables, valves, and manhole covers are impairing flood control infrastructure in Metro Manila. Personnel of the Philippine Coast Guard have been stationed at the Sunog Apog pumping station and other vulnerable drainage facilities across the capital to prevent further sabotage. During an inspection of the Sunog Apog facility in Tondo, Manila, stolen high-voltage cables rendered the pumping station inoperative since Saturday. Replacement cables were installed, restoring the pumping station's operation. Heavy rains brought by the enhanced southwest monsoon affected more than 8.1 million people, the Office of Civil Defense stated. The OCD said 450 areas in Bataan, Bulacan, Nueva Ecija, Pampanga, Tarlac, and Zambales were submerged in floodwaters. The armed forces of the Philippines deployed personnel, vehicles, and other assets to Tarlac, Pampanga, and Bataan to support local government units and disaster response agencies. In Pampanga, flooding has caused an estimated $1.25 billion in agricultural losses, affecting more than 40,000 farm workers. About $47.063 million would be required for the cleanup and clearing operations of the schools.
1: Another hour with the best Pinoy originals. Start

0: Stolen cables, valves, and manhole covers are impairing flood control infrastructure in Metro Manila. Personnel of the Philippine Coast Guard have been stationed at the Sunog Apog pumping station and other vulnerable drainage facilities across the capital to prevent further sabotage. During an inspection of the Sunog Apog facility in Tondo, Manila, stolen high-voltage cables rendered the pumping station inoperative since Saturday. Replacement cables were installed, restoring the pumping station's operation. Heavy rains brought by the enhanced southwest monsoon affected more than 8.1 million people, the Office of Civil Defense stated. The OCD said 450 areas in Bataan, Bulacan, Nueva Ecija, Pampanga, Tarlac, and Zambales were submerged in floodwaters. The armed forces of the Philippines deployed personnel, vehicles, and other assets to Tarlac, Pampanga, and Bataan to support local government units and disaster response agencies. In Pampanga, flooding has caused an estimated $1.25 billion in agricultural losses, affecting more than 40,000 farm workers. About $47.063 million would be required for the cleanup and clearing operations of the schools.
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0: Stolen cables, valves, and manhole covers are impairing flood control infrastructure in Metro Manila. Personnel of the Philippine Coast Guard have been stationed at the Sunog Apog pumping station and other vulnerable drainage facilities across the capital to prevent further sabotage. During an inspection of the Sunog Apog facility in Tondo, Manila, stolen high-voltage cables rendered the pumping station inoperative since Saturday. Replacement cables were installed, restoring the pumping station's operation. Heavy rains brought by the enhanced southwest monsoon affected more than 8.1 million people, the Office of Civil Defense stated. The OCD said 450 areas in Bataan, Bulacan, Nueva Ecija, Pampanga, Tarlac, and Zambales were submerged in floodwaters. The armed forces of the Philippines deployed personnel, vehicles, and other assets to Tarlac, Pampanga, and Bataan to support local government units and disaster response agencies. In Pampanga, flooding has caused an estimated $1.25 billion in agricultural losses, affecting more than 40,000 farm workers. About $47.063 million would be required for the cleanup and clearing operations of the schools.
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0: It's Tuesday. My beautiful bride here at my side. Hello, Heidi. How are
1: you? Hello, John. I'm fantastic. And yourself?
0: I also am fantastic. And I'm so excited to have your dad join us in the studio
1: in the studio.
0: And I am so excited because your parents are moving here.
1: They are.
0: They are.
1: I'm so excited.
0: In the process of selling their house in Iowa.
1: Yep.
0: And they're moving to live not with us, but in the same town as us.
1: Right.
0: And I think that's really, really cool.
1: I'm so excited.
0: I don't know how long that'll take for all of that stuff to happen. But again, super, super, super excited. And anyway, we'll have Charlie in the studio here in just a bit on this Tuesday. That's why we call it Tuesdays with Charlie.
1: Yes, we do.
0: Why do we call it that? Because I don't have a better name. Thanks for listening to the John and Heidi Show on a Tuesday.

0: Now with today's reason to party, here's my beautiful bride, Heidi Small. What do you have for me there, Heidi?
1: Well, today is Pink Cadillac Day, which I don't know why pink Cadillacs need their own day, but here we are.
0: Well, of course they need their own day.
1: And I found a drink called the Pink Cadillac.
0: Okay.
1: It's funny how there's literally a drink for every
0: thing. Yeah, you start looking for stuff, you find it.
1: You do. This has vodka, orange liqueur, pineapple juice, cranberry juice, coconut milk, and then a maraschino cherry and a pineapple wedge for garnish.
0: That's wild.
1: It sounds kind of nasty.
0: I was going to say, that doesn't sound like something I would want, but you know what? There are people out there that are doing their thing, that are thinking that sounds good. Yeah, I've got a link to that disgusting drink. I mean, I've got a link to that.
1: It might be good. I don't know.
0: It's in the show notes for today at johnandheidishow.com.
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0: Now, surveys and studies and such. A new study suggests that major artist drops an album, it can actually lead to unexpected danger, more traffic fatalities. Yeah. Researchers found a 15% increase in fatal crashes on days when a highly anticipated album is released. The study examined top streamed albums for 2017 through 2022, including releases by Taylor Swift and Drake and Bad Bunny. Researchers suspect drivers may be distracted while using their phones to stream the new music or fiddle around with a playlist. Sadly, on average, 139 people died in crashes in the U.S. on album release days compared to 121 on other days. Does that seem weird?
1: That seems awful.
0: The study does not prove phones cause the crashes, but researchers say the takeaway is simple. Cue up your music before you start driving.
1: Absolutely.
0: I have an even better
1: idea.
0: That's
1: a no-brainer.
0: Just turn on the radio and listen to the John and Heidi show.
1: There you go.
0: You know how many car crashes we cause? Zero.
1: Probably quite a few.
0: None. Maybe that one, but just that one. I don't think any. All right. Surveys and studies and such on the John and Heidi show.

0: Now, big screen, little screen, Simon Cowell is going to be missing from action on America's Got Talent for a couple weeks. He apparently has like a surgery on his back or some sort of thing he's doing. So
1: yikes.
0: Yeah, that's what they say. Wink, wink. Then he shows up and he looks completely different. You look 20 years younger. Yeah, my back. It was all in my back. Andrew Garfield has had a secret Instagram account, according to Variety magazine. He said, "I'm as addicted as anybody else," but he's got it under like an assumed name. So,
1: all right.
0: Meghan Markle is in the news. She's going to go back to acting.
1: Oh, yeah. Good. I was hoping.
0: She just wanted to stay out of the limelight for a while. I don't know if you remember that. That was her big thing. She just wanted to be out of the limelight. Well, now the Duchess of Sussex is being lined up to star in Guy Ritchie's Netflix crime drama, The Gentlemen. So there you go. Excited for Ms. Markle, who wants to stay out of the limelight. The only reason I say that is because they made such a big deal.
1: I don't mean
0: to pick on her specifically, but man, when she's like, "I wish people would just leave us alone." And then they
1: look
0: had 97 press conferences about it.
1: Yeah.
0: Like, if you want people to leave you alone, maybe stop doing press junkets.
1: Stop going in public.
0: Just saying. Big screen, little screen on the John and Heidi Show.

0: Stolen cables, valves, and manhole covers are impairing flood control infrastructure in Metro Manila. Personnel of the Philippine Coast Guard have been stationed at the Sunog-Apog pumping station and other vulnerable drainage facilities across the capital to prevent further sabotage. During an inspection of the Sunog-Apog facility in Tondo, Manila, stolen high-voltage cables rendered the pumping station inoperative since Saturday. Replacement cables were installed, restoring the pumping station's operation. Heavy rains brought by the enhanced southwest monsoon affected more than 8.1 million people, the Office of Civil Defense stated. The OCD said 450 areas in Bataan, Bulacan, Nueva Ecija, Pampanga, Tarlac, and Zambales were submerged in floodwaters. The armed forces of the Philippines deployed personnel, vehicles, and other assets to Tarlac, Pampanga, and Bataan to support local government units and disaster response agencies. In Pampanga, flooding has caused an estimated $1.25 billion in agricultural losses, affecting more than 40,000 farm workers. About $47.063 million would be required for the cleanup and clearing operations of the schools.
1: Pinoy Pop and Originals. Another hour with the best Pinoy Originals. Start